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5: In this update, officials are asking Kiwis to keep an eye out for bird flu symptoms after a sub-Antarctic seabird on Wellington's Petone Beach tested positive for H5N1. MPI vet Mary Van Andel says there are some key symptoms to look out for.
6: Nervous signs, so things like being paralysed, being shaky or ataxic in poultry. Sometimes people see respiratory signs, diarrhoea.
5: Donald Trump says Iran better behave as he threatens he'll start targeting civilian infrastructure next week if Tehran doesn't return to the negotiating table. The US president says Iran is not happy right now.
7: They want to settle so badly. They don't like what we're doing. And they do want to settle. We'll find out whether or not we settle with them or we just finish it off.
5: A man allegedly broke into a South Auckland home last night, helped himself to food, then fled after a confrontation with the family. Police tracked him with the Eagle helicopter and arrested a 22-year-old who's due in court today facing several charges. And Air New Zealand's running a lot more smoothly now all its aircraft are back in service, with on-time performance jumping to 86% last month. Chief Operations Officer Kate Boyer.
8: Yeah, we just took our last wide-body out of Alice Springs, and that was a pretty good feeling. We might still see, you know, one or two go out, but we are back with our fleet flying, and that is an incredible feeling.
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5: In sport, the finger pointing has begun after England's semi-final loss at the Football World Cup. They've lost 2-1 to defending champions Argentina in Atlanta, conceding two late goals in the space of 7 minutes. Pundits have scrutinised manager Thomas Tuchel's defensive tactics after his side took a 1-0 advantage at the 55th minute. Tuchel says he had to do something as the momentum turned after the goal.
10: We just conceded way too many crosses and way too many chances, so we tried to help, but of course the responsibility is on the coach, and if it doesn't go well, it's easy to say that it was wrong.
5: Make the news your own with the new NZ Herald app. Download today and tap into the news that matters.
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Coast, home of your feel-good 80s with Lorna on your feel-good workday. Huge scenes out of Buenos Aires today as fans celebrate Argentina's victory over England in the World Cup semi-final. Paddy Power, the gambling platform, perhaps put it most succinctly. Football's a simple game. 22 players chase a ball for 90 minutes and England lose to the first good side they play in a tournament. Ooh, harsh but possibly fair. All eyes, of course, are going to be on the final that kicks off 7 a.m. Monday morning our time. Spain versus Argentina. Can't wait. Stevie Wonder's on his way. It's Coast.

Legend. Flights, Avani Malulabar Beach Hotel, dinner, drinks, a massage, and a sunset cruise for two. This is your cue to call. 0800 004 COAST. Be in to win it all. Coasts, luxury on the coast.

It's your Feel Good 80s. It's Coast with Lorna on your Feel Good Work Day. And forget sad songs. We want to play the best songs here on Coast, and we need your help with that. It is time to rate our music. Only takes 5 to 10 minutes, and you're in the draw to win $250 of Coast cash. 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Believe that shares along in just a moment after the Pretenders on Coast. Let me

0: It's Kai's time of your feel good 80s with Lorna on your feel good work day. And boy, it's been a big year for 80s icon Billy Idol. He's just been inducted into the Hollywood Rock Walk at the Guitar Center in Los Angeles. This was after he got the Lifetime Achievement Award at the 2026 American Music Awards. And he's going to be inducted into the Rock and Roll Hall of Fame in November. But not alone. His longtime guitarist and collaborator, Steve Stevens, is getting all these accolades alongside Billy. And I think that's fantastic. They basically operate as a duo, and they've done that for nearly 45 years. Now, Billy is about to kick off a new leg of his It's a Nice Day to Tour Again tour, which hopefully will come down here. But meantime, he and Steve have recorded a new version of White Wedding. This is live at Apple Studios, and I think it sounds fantastic.
1: Hey, little sister, what have you done? Sister, who's your only one?
0: You can watch the clip because they look pretty good as well on YouTube. Just search Billy Idol and Apple.
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0: Greg from Rotorua, your caller 10.
3: Oh, choice.
0: So you like the sound of this trip, do you?
3: Absolutely.
0: Yeah,
3: absolutely.
0: Have you ever been to the Sunshine Coast before?
3: No, and that's probably the only place in Australia I haven't been.
0: Oh, it is absolutely stunning. I haven't done much up there. I've been to Australia Zoo just after Steve Irwin died, actually. And that was a pretty special experience. But Malulaba looks fantastic. There's loads to do there. But to be honest, I'd just be staying in this hotel because you've got an ocean view room. You've got a rooftop pool. You've got fabulous food and drinks and massage. Maybe you'd leave to do the sunset cruise we're going to throw in. Who would you take if you won, Greg?
3: Oh, it would have to be my partner, definitely. Henare.
0: Well, Greg and Henare, I wish you all the very best of luck. That you don't have long to wait, actually, because that draw is taking place on Monday.
3: Sounds great.
0: I will have another cue to call coming up after 2 this afternoon. And don't forget, tomorrow is Final Call Friday. So every single hour between 6 a.m. and 6 p.m, we will play a cue to call. Let's get you in Monday's draw for this luxury on the coast at Avani Malulaba Beach Hotel, only on Coast.
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It's your Feel Good 80s. It's Coast as we near one on your Feel Good Workday with Lorna Kim Wilde, who drew a lot of comparisons back in the 80s with Bonnie Tyler. I don't think they sounded particularly similar, but they are both from the UK. Of course, it was a week ago today that we learnt the heartbreaking news that Bonnie Tyler had died, just 75. And so I

0: have put together a special music quiz in honour of Bonnie. It's called It's a Heartache. Well, I had to call it that, didn't I? So see how much you know about this unique voice and her career. coastonline.co.nz/quiz. Phil Bailey and Phil Collins kick off another hour of Feel Good 80s in just a moment, along with the man formerly known as Terence Trent D'Arby. And I've got some Tom Petty and the Heartbreakers for you too on Coast.
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13: In this update, officials say a solitary case of bird flu has been found in New Zealand in a brown skua picked up on Petone Beach 6 days ago. New Zealand's been planning as the infection spread through

0: birds across the world, and the first line of defence is restricting access to bird farms. It's not high risk for humans or our food safety, and there's no evidence of transmission. The Greens have announced an election policy to make union membership a default setting to help protect and improve workers' pay and conditions. It's also put up a members' bill with the same aim. Iran says it has no plans to negotiate as Donald Trump ramps up his threats and bombardment of Iranian targets. Transporting NZ says State Highway 1's week-long closure near Kaikoura from flood damage will have cost freight operators about $2 million. That's news.
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0: In sport, the tactics of England manager Thomas Tuchel are under the microscope following the 2-1 Football World Cup semi-final loss to Argentina. The Three Lions conceded two late goals after leading 1-0, but Tuchel is adamant England didn't become too defensive.
2: It was not a structural problem. We changed nothing after the goal, but the match changed completely. But again, it's no problem. I can understand that these discussions are out there, and like, of course, a million of coaches after the game who know it better.
0: Auckland FC will host two of the three men's Kiwi A-League derbies against the Wellington Phoenix this season. And Max Verstappen has confirmed he will honour his Formula One contract with Red Bull. That's sport. I'm Raylene Ramsey. Make the news your own with the new NZ Herald app. Download today and tap into the news that matters.
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It's your Feel Good 80s. It's Coast with Lorna on your Thursday afternoon. And remember Barkman Turner Overdrive? Well, you ain't seen nothing yet because Randy Barkman's son, Towel, is along in just a few minutes with his biggest hit after Paul Young on Coast.

It's your Feel Good 80s. It's Coast with Lorna on your Feel Good work day. And he might not have had time to meet with his estranged brother on Prince Harry's recent return to the UK. But Prince William did find time to watch the football this morning and pronounces himself gutted after England fell to Argentina in the semi-final. He said he would have flown over to the States if they made it through to the final, but now, nope, he's not going. Chicago along in just a moment. First though, get me some water. Melissa Etheridge, Coast.

It's Coast, home of your feel-good 80s. Lorna Riley on your feel-good workday. And a movie opens today that I urge you to see on the big screen. Do not wait till this one comes to one of the streaming services. It's Christopher Nolan's new movie, The Odyssey. Now, don't be put off by the fact that it is based on an ancient Greek poem, because it's incredibly easy to follow, even though it jumps all over the place in terms of time. Don't be put off, speaking of time, that it runs nearly 3 hours long, because I tell you what, I had no idea. It went by in the blink of an eye. It is absolutely fascinating. Now, it's made to screen on IMAX, and boy, does it suck you in. You feel like you can smell the sea, the flowers, the congealing blood. It is pretty violent, but it's got some amazing creatures in it as well, including the Cyclops. Now, I knew it had a great cast, Matt Damon, Anne Hathaway, Tom Holland, but I tell you what, the show was stolen by Samantha Morton as Cersei's. Absolutely brilliant. As I say, you want to

0: This one on the big screen, and it will certainly give you bang for your buck. Turns out already it is the highest rated Christopher Nolan movie of all time. In excess on their way on Coast.
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0: close to on your Feel Good Work Day. It's Coast with Lorna, and today is International Corn Fritter Day. Talk about comfort food, and very simple as well. And yet I don't remember the last time that I made corn fritters. I'm pretty sure I've got all the ingredients. You just need that, you know, your cream corn, egg, flour, milk, melted butter. Yum-o. And a bit of sweet chilli sauce, I reckon, as well. Oh, I've got myself all hungry. Maybe I'll make some for an early dinner tonight. More of your Feel Good 80s coming after two with Fleetwood Mac, Wet, Wet, Wet, and a Fight Back song from Sir Elton John. Plus, in less than half an hour, another cue to call. A chance for you to get a Monday's draw to win that wonderful trip for two to the Avani Mooloolaba Beach Hotel.
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3: In this update, disgraced former ACT Party president Tim Jago has been sentenced to an extra 18 months in prison for sexual abuse. It's on top of 2.5 years he's already serving for sexually abusing two males. Acting Prime Minister David Seymour says bird flu will not be a rerun of COVID, with one case now found in New Zealand, and it's important to remember it's not a human flu. The Housing Minister says the Central Wellington's Arlington development untouched for years and once our largest social housing development is being scaled down, $50 million has been spent on it so far. One person is seriously injured after an altercation on Christchurch's Orpawa Road just before midday. Two bouncers have been charged and are due in court next month over an alleged assault on a teen patron at Canterbury's famous Grouse Pub in May. That is news.

0: famous grouse pub in May. That is news.
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0: In sport, England football manager Thomas Tuchel is copping plenty of grief for his tactics in the 2-1 World Cup semi-final loss to Argentina in Atlanta. The Three Lions' share of possession plummeted to just 12% from when they hit the lead in the 55th minute, as Argentina scored two late goals to triumph. England's substitute defender Dan Byrne believes they were too passive after taking the lead.
2: We've defended games probably better and seeing them out, which you've seen previously. And when you get that close to sort of the World Cup final, which we've not done for however many years, it hurts.
0: Ireland coach Andy Farrell has restored his frontliners to the starting side for Saturday's Nations Championship test against the ABs at Eden Park. That is sport. Make the news your own with the new NZ Herald app. Download today and tap into the news that matters.
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It's Coast with Lorna Riley on your Feel Good Workday. 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

0: It's your Feel Good 80s. It's Coast with Lorna on your Thursday afternoon. And the tributes have been flowing in this week, of course, and rightly so, for Sir Sam Neill. One that's getting a bit of flack, though, is from Alec Baldwin. And I thought that was a bit mean of people until I heard the tribute.
1: I just wanted to come on here quickly and say how stricken I was to learn of the death of Sam Neill. When I did The Hunt for Red October, we shot in 89. It came out in 1990, a long time ago. And that was probably my first big movie in terms of having a decent-sized role, because I'd done Working Girl and Beetlejuice and things like that where I had a smaller role. Yes, John is a great director, and one of the most exciting parts of it was, for me, was to meet Tom Clancy. But the cast...
0: And then he goes on to name all of the cast... Everybody except, it seems, Sam Neill. It took him a full 3 minutes more to get round to talking about Sam, and he really didn't have too much to say. Meantime, details of Sam Neill's upcoming funeral have been revealed. He's going to be farewelled in a low-key ceremony here in Aotearoa, open to only friends and family, and there is going to be no public memorial held. From a homegrown hero to a homegrown hit, the Mockers are next on Coast.
2: Coast. Luxury coast escape, thanks to Avani Malulaba Beach Hotel.
0: Now, Barry, tomorrow is Final Call Friday, so we're going to be having cues to call right throughout the day. But you can relax, my friend. You don't need to stress about that because you call it in.
3: Oh, wow. I feel like I've just climbed Everest.
0: Well, breathe deeply because the oxygen's pretty thin up there, Barry. But you have done it. Yeah, you're in to win this gorgeous luxury escape to Avani Malulaba Beach Hotel. Bit of sunshine and surf appeal?
3: Oh, yeah. I used to do a bit of surfing, but I'm getting a bit old now.
0: You can sit and watch everyone else do it with a cocktail in your hand. That's the best way, I reckon. Who would you take with you if you won, Barry?
3: Well, we've just had our 40th winning anniversary, and it's my birthday next month, so...
0: Oh, that would be...
3: I'll have to take my wife, I think.
0: You will have to take your wife. After that, it'll be a bit rough if you didn't. 40 years, that is an incredible milestone, my friend, and I wish you all the very best of luck for the draw on Monday.
3: Thank you very much.
0: As I mentioned, it is Final Call Friday tomorrow. Every single hour between 6 a.m. and 6 p.m. you will hear that cue to call. A last chance to get in Monday's draw when Tony, Jace and Sam return to the Coast Feel Good Breakfast. But there is still one more chance today, and it is coming up with Grant Kiriyama after 5 this afternoon. Luxury on the coast at Avani Malulaba Beach Hotel. Be in to win it all, only on Coast.
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5: 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Who is the chaser of the year so far? 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
4: In this update, a former ACT Party president has been sentenced to an extra 18 months in prison.

0: for a third sex offence from the 1990s. Tim Jago is already serving 2.5 years for sexually abusing two males. New Zealanders are already calling in sightings of sick or dead birds after bird flu was confirmed yesterday in a skua found on Petone Beach. NPI is advising people to call their hotline and emphasising the important thing is reporting groups of birds. MSD data shows benefit numbers keep rising, up 1.9% for the main benefit year on year, and unemployment is still high. Fewer beneficiaries are calling on work-ready support, but more are surviving on health and disability support. The Housing Minister says Wellington's languishing CBD Arlington development, once the country's largest social housing development, will be scaled down. That is news.
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0: In sport, former England captain Wayne Rooney is disgusted at manager Thomas Tuchel's second half tactics in their 2-1 World Cup semi-final exit to Argentina. The Three Lions made three defensive substitutions after breaking the deadlock in the 55th minute, which Rooney believes inspired Argentina to attack.
2: You see the changes which the manager's making. You're losing belief in it. Oh no, we're going to sit back for this long. How are we going to get through this?
0: Controversial moments following the match include Jude Bellingham slapping Argentina's Valentin Barco in the back of the head after the final whistle, and Argentina players displaying a banner about the disputed Falkland Islands on field in the after-match celebrations. That is sport. Make the news your own with the new NZ Herald app. Download today and tap into the news that matters.
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It's a feel-good Thursday afternoon here on Coast. You're on Grant Kadiyama. G'day. Hope you're having a wonderful Thursday. 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Make sure you pick one up, eh? Got the Wallflowers coming up with a song I haven't heard in ages in just a moment, so stick around right now. Here's Wham.

Ooh, I love you, Prince. This is Coast with your Feel Good 80s, and I'm Grant Kitayama. I have your biscuits right here. Come on now. Don't you let your work miss out on it, eh? It's a Griffin's Workplace Shout. Text biscuits, followed by your workplace and who you're working with to 2699. And I could be calling you tomorrow afternoon, all right? Good luck. 10cc in a moment. Right now, swing out, sister.

Oh, yeah. Man. The dumb things we know for love. This is Coast with a few good 80s and on Great Kitty Armour. Today is Thursday, the 16th of July, 2026. Happy birthday.

0: the drummer for the Police, Stuart Copeland. You're one of the best rock drummers of all time. If you ever really want to hear how good he is, listen to this whole song from beginning to end and just focus on the drumming. Oof. So good. Stuart Copeland is 74 years old today, my goodness. All right, David Bowie's still to come before four. And Bill and Jim for Dirty Dancing is up next.
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0: This is your home of Feel Good 80s. This is Coast, and I'm Grant Kitayama. All right, we all knew it would eventually get here. It's been around the world for a while, but New Zealand has confirmed its first case of the H5N1 bird flu virus after it was detected in a brown skua found on Petone Beach yesterday. Now, there's no evidence it has spread beyond that single wild seabird, but officials want us to report any sick or dead birds that we might see. All right, don't touch them. Just record the location if possible, take photos or video, and report the birds to MPI's Exotic Pest and Disease Hotline. That number is 0800 80 99 66. All right, that's 0800 80 99 66. All right, stay with me. Next hour, I've got another copy of Pastor for the People. I'll give you a shot at that in about 40 minutes. We've also got ELO, Men at Work, Julian Lennon, and Dexy's Midnight Runners, Unexpected Hit. It's first up after four.
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10: In this update, Kiwi actor Sam Neill's cause of death on Monday has been revealed as pneumonia by his long-time representative. A private funeral will be held at his New Zealand farm at an undetermined date. A fight between rival gang members outside Palmerston North District Court this morning has put one person in hospital. One person is in custody with more arrests possible. Mainland poultry's comfortable farmers are well prepared for bird flu, with lots of work already done to maintain biosecurity to prevent any spread. A beneficiary advocate says a small uptick in numbers of people drawing welfare payments is likely deceptive. She says many people who have lost their job don't qualify for a benefit because they have a partner. The government says we're getting closer to optional digital driver licences accessible on a phone, with people now being asked to give their input on the design. That's news.
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10: In sport, the All Blacks have moved the big frame of Tupouva'i to blindside for the nation's championship test against Ireland on Saturday. Loose forwards Anton Segner and Peter Lakai have both been named in the reserves, while Patrick Tuipulotu is handed a first start of the year alongside Josh Lord. Josh Morbe starts on the left wing after an impressive performance on debut off the bench in Wellington. Jerome Luai is adamant there's no falling out with Tigers coach Benji Marshall, even though he was pushed into leaving the club. Luai says it's fair that staying with the Tigers for another season, only to head off to PNG in 2028, could have hampered the progress of younger players. I'm Raylene Ramsey. 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

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All right, ELO, Queen in a moment right now is Steve Winwood.

This is your home of Feel Good 80s. This is Coast. Yeah, I'm Grant Kitayama. How would you like a coffee break for two at Muffin Break? Ooh, yeah. Text Muffin and your name to 2699. I'll put you in the draw. I could be calling you tomorrow. Oh, yeah, good luck. Hootie and the Blowfish coming up in a moment. Right now it's Blondie's Reggae Classic. Yeah, the tide is high.

It's a feel-good Thursday afternoon here on Coast. Great to be here. Your next cue to call to win our Coast Luxury Escape at Avani Malulaba Beach Hotel on the Sunshine Coast is after 5:00.

0: to stay with me. But if you don't get in the draw today, you've got to join us tomorrow because it will be a final call Friday. Yeah, we'll have your cue to call every hour from 6 tomorrow morning till 6 tomorrow night. Alrighty, buon pomeriggio, my fellow pasta lover. I have another copy of this great new book for you today. It's called Pasta for the People by Imogen Royale. From their home in Cumbria, Northern Pasta Company has pioneered spelt pasta made from British grains, and in their first cookbook, they share recipes of their own alongside favourites from celebrated chefs and food creators. Yeah, it's beautiful. If you'd like a copy, text PASTA and your name to 2699, and I'll get back to you if you're my winner. Yeah, easy. Good luck. Michael Sambalo, still to come before 5, and Ice House thinks you're crazy, baby. Up next.
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0: with your feel-good 80s. This is Coast. Yeah, I'm Greg Kiriama. I love Italian music. I love pasta even more. Mm-mm. Great book, this, Pasta for the People. Get hold of it if you can, eh? Now, thanks to everybody who texted in to win this copy. I'm going to give it to Bridget today.
1: Hello.
0: Hello, is that Bridget?
1: Yep.
0: Hi, Bridget. 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
1: Oh, hello, Grant.
0: How are you doing today?
1: I'm really good.
0: Wonderful. I see you're a bit of a pasta lover. Is that true?
1: Oh, absolutely. I make it.
0: Oh, my goodness. Do you? What's your best pasta? What do you make?
1: Pappardelle.
0: Oh, yum. Oh, nice to carry all that sauce in that, too. Ooh.
1: Oh,
0: Bridget, the reason why I'm calling you, and I know you're a pasta lover, is because I have a great new book for you called Pasta for the People by Imogen Royale.
1: Oh, thank you so much, yeah. Grant. I listen to you all the time.
0: Oh,
1: thank you.
0: Oh, you are so very welcome, and thank you so much for listening.
1: Okay? Yeah, absolutely. Right. Thank you, Grant.
0: You're welcome. Have a wonderful afternoon, okay?
1: Well, how can I not? Okay. Bye.
0: See ya, bye. Oh, I love you, Bridget. Yeah. Hope you enjoy the book. My final copy of that book I'll give away tomorrow, okay? All right, it's almost 5. Let's get you home. Stay with me on your way home, though. Next hour, I have your cue to call to win our Coast Luxury Escape at Avani Malulabar Beach Hotel on the Sunshine Coast. Also got Artija, Johnny Hates Jazz, Scandal, and Fleetwood Mac's Got an Obsession, right after 5.
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5: In this update, defence is the best offence for stopping bird flu spreading to domestic fowls. The virus has been spreading globally and is usually fatal for birds, but carries low risk to human health. An infected brown skua found on Wellington's Petone Beach is our only detected case. The Greens say the party is backing workers. It's made an election pledge to make union membership automatic, meeting a call from the Council of Trade Unions. A welfare advocate is mostly blaming the weak labour market for a rise in beneficiaries. Latest MSD data shows a 1.9% year-on-year increase in people receiving the main benefit, with a slight increase of 0.2% for the working age population. A former ACT Party president has been sentenced to an extra 18 months in prison for a third sex offence from the 1990s. Tim Jago is already serving 2.5 years for sexually abusing two males. That is news.
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5: In sport, All Blacks coach Dave Rennie has gone for more bulk in his team to tackle Ireland in Auckland on Saturday, with normal lock Tupouva'i on the blind side and Patrick Tuipulotu starting at lock. Returning first five, Richie Mo'unga is focused on playing good rugby for Canterbury in the NPC, accepting he doesn't meet the criteria to be selected for the All Blacks' upcoming tour of South Africa.
7: My mind's thought of every possible scenario around what could happen over the next couple of months. I can't control any of that, and so the best thing I can do is just to be ready.
5: The abnormally hot English summer may help the golfers at the Open Major in England. World number two Rory McIlroy played the Royal Birkdale Links course a few weeks ago and says the intense sun has burnt off a lot of the rough since then, so errant shots may not be penalised like usual. Make the news your own with the new NZ Herald app. Download today and tap into the news that matters.
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Man, look how much brighter it is out there, eh? I know it's not much brighter, but it's brighter. Yeah, summer's coming. Woo. Hey, your cue to call for some lazy luxury on the Sunshine Coast is not far away. Pat Benatar's first huge hit in just a moment as well. And right now, Johnny H. Jazz, Shattered Dreams.

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Flights. 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Be in to win it all.

This is Coast, and I'm Grant Gideon. We're here on your home for Tony, Jason, Sam. The Feel Good Breakfast returns Monday morning. All right. Look at those phones going off. Gonna answer call at 10 in a moment. Good luck. Doobie Brothers coming up as well. Right now, here's Artie's Watch.

0: Yeah, this is Coast with your feel-good 80s. All right, Grant Kitayama here. There were two Lotto First Division winners last night, $500,000 each to tickets sold at Night and Day Taranaki Street in Wellington and on My Lotto to a player in Christchurch. And well done. Not bad that. Neither had the Powerball, though, so that will now jackpot to $30 million for Saturday night's draw. Ooh, make sure you get a ticket and good luck.
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0: Hi, Darren. You're my caller 10.
2: Oh, amazing. Fantastic. Thank you.
0: Let's put you in the draw to find some sunshine and warm weather, mate.
2: Excellent. We'll look forward to it. Fingers crossed.
0: Oh, absolutely. Luxury accommodation at Avani Malulabar Beach Hotel with a beachfront room. Have you got dinners, drinks, massages, and a sunset cruise for two on the Malula River? That sounds fantastic, doesn't it?
2: That would be perfect. Thank you.
0: You're so welcome. Congratulations, Darren. You're in the draw for some lazy luxury in the Sunshine Coast. That draw is next Monday with Tony, Jason, Sam. I wish you the very best of luck.
2: I appreciate it. Thanks a lot.
0: Oh, good on you, mate. There you go. Darren's in. If you're not in the draw yet, you've got to join us tomorrow because it'll be the final call Friday. Yes, we will have your cue to call every hour from 6 tomorrow morning to 6 tomorrow night. I hope you can join us. All right, stick around. Don Henley's still to come before 6, and the song that created Taylor Dane is up next.
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It's a feel-good Thursday evening here on Coast. Young Grant Kiriyama. So, Argentina. Hey, what about their comeback this morning? Holy moly. To win 2-1.

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11: In this update, an Auckland woman must serve home detention for interfering with human remains over the discovery of a newborn's corpse in a wheelie bin. Chanel Dacia Smith can now be named after sentencing today in the Auckland District Court. More cases of bird flu here seem inevitable. Our first case of the globally spreading H5N1 strain has been confirmed. Auckland University Professor Diane Brunton says it's not even clear if our next likely case will be linked. Kiwi actor Sam Neill's cause of death has been revealed as pneumonia. The 78-year-old died in a Sydney hospital on Monday. Former ACT Party President Tim Jago will serve an additional 18 months in prison.

0: for a third sex offence from the 1990s. The government says optional digital driver licences are one step closer. That's news.
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0: In sport, All Blacks coach Dave Rennie isn't racing to turn usual lock Tupouva'i into a full-time blindside flanker. Va'i's been named in the number 6 jersey for Saturday's Nations Championship Test against Ireland. Rennie says the experiment isn't set in stone, but the bigger body will be useful in Auckland.
2: We're going to come across some big packs throughout the year, and you know he's athletic enough to play on the blind side, but a very good line out forward and gives us another strong option there.
0: And Richie Mo'unga has his eyes on the British and Irish Lions tour of New Zealand in 2029. Back from Japan, the 56 Test All Black is aware he doesn't meet the criteria to be selected for the All Blacks' upcoming tour of South Africa. And that is sport. I'm Raylene Ramsey. Make the news your own with the new NZ Herald app. Download today and tap into the news that matters.
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This is the Coast, Drunk of the Hour here, and this Feel Good Thursday evening. Thank you, Muffin Break. Every fifth coffee is free with your Muffin Break rewards card. Pick one up next time you're in town, eh? All right, Queen coming up shortly. The Eurythmics as well. Right now it's Climby Fisher. Love changes everything. Ain't that the truth?

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This is Coast. Your Grant Kitayama here. It is Final Call Friday tomorrow. Yes, your last chance to get in the draw to win the ultimate luxury coast escape to Avani Malulaba on the Sunshine Coast. We will have your cue to call every hour from 6 tomorrow morning to 6 tomorrow night. All right, good luck. Sheryl Crow in a moment. Right now, you're with me.

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0: Thursday, the 16th of July, 2026. It's World Snake Day today. Yeah, I'm glad we don't have them here in New Zealand. I used to live in Singapore back when I was a kid. Snakes were everywhere. We'd run through the grass in bare feet, scaring the hell out of our parents. It's also Artificial Intelligence Appreciation Day today. Been some interesting stories recently saying that AI may already be sentient. It's a bit freaky, eh? We're having a hard time trusting where we're going with this. I mean, we've all seen this movie before, haven't we? And it always ends badly.
1: Yeah, all right.
0: Okay, Thompson Twins, still to come before 7. And Simple Minds, big pop culture moment, is right after this.
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0: Pet Shop Boys, Jimmy Barnes, Genesis all lined up, so stick around. I will see you tomorrow from 3 for our final call Friday. I'm going to get you some Lazy Luxury on the Sunshine Coast. I hope you can join me. And get you home for your weekend as well, eh? Yeah. All right, have a wonderful Thursday night. See you tomorrow. Bye-bye.
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5: In this update, an Auckland woman must serve home detention for interfering with human remains over the discovery of a newborn's corpse in a wheelie bin. Chanel Dacia Smith can now be named after sentencing today in the Auckland District Court. More cases.

0: Cases of bird flu here seem inevitable. Our first case of the globally spreading H5N1 strain has been confirmed. Auckland University Professor Diane Brunton says it's not even clear if our next likely case will be linked. Kiwi actor Sam Neill's cause of death has been revealed as pneumonia. The 78-year-old died in a Sydney hospital on Monday. Former ACT Party President Tim Jago will serve an additional 18 months in prison for a third sex offence from the 1990s. The government says optional digital driver licences are one step closer. That's news.
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2: In sport, rugby, the All Blacks have moved Tupou Vahi to blindside for the nation's championship test against Ireland on Saturday. Elliot Smith reports.
3: Vahi moves back to start at blindside for the first time since wearing number 6 for four of the opening five tests of last year, as the All Blacks look to add more size to their back row. That means Anton Signer comes off the bench for a second test, while Peter Luckey is also named on the reserves, the All Blacks not requiring further second row cover. Patrick Doipilotu gets a first start of the year alongside Josh Lord at lock, meaning there's no room in the 23 for one of the All Blacks' best this year in Sam Darry. In the back line, Josh Morby starts on the left wing, while Geordie Barrett has been cleared to play. In Auckland with the All Blacks, Elliot Smith.
2: In football, England manager Thomas Tuchel is copping plenty of grief for his defensive tactics after taking the lead in their 2-1 World Cup semi-final loss to Argentina. England substitute defender Dan Byrne believes they were too passive after taking the lead.
4: We've defended games probably better and seeing them out, which we've seen previously. And when you get that close to sort of the World Cup final, which we've not done for however many years, it hurts.
2: That's sport. I'm Tony Doe.
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Feel Good Nights, Thursday Night Coast, and John Dunstan for JT, who's back with us in this slot next week. Mariah Carey is on the way. Bonnie Tyler coming up. This is Jimmy Barnes on Coast.

Feel Good Nights on Coast, John Dunstan for JT for your Thursday. She was in hospital being treated when she passed away in Portugal. She had been in a coma for a while too, but no real news on what she was being treated for. Pet Shop Boys now on Coast by Skaggs on the way.

0: Feel Good Nights on Coast. John here with Billy Ocean next. Get out of my dreams. I have to say I've been mightily impressed by the FIFA World Cup. Sportsmanship, the skill level of play has been sensational. But you do have to say soccer players spend a lot of time dropping to the ground for no apparent reason. When you see the slow-mo replays, just a tiny brush and they're writhing in pain on the ground. If that translated into real life, soccer player doing the shopping gets brushed lightly by a shopping trolley, falls to the ground, clutching knees, shouting out for the ref and the stretcher and the ambulance. Doesn't happen like that in real life, does it? You know what I think would be worthwhile is that all the players in the FIFA matches should have a stunt double, so that if they did get mildly brushed in a game, then they would substitute the stunt double, who would then fall to the ground writhing in pain much more convincingly. I think it would make a much more dramatic event.
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0: Feel Good Nights Coast, John here for JT, who is back with us bright and early tomorrow morning for the Feel Good Breakfast. Tony, Jess and Sam back next week. John Parr, St Elmo's Fire, Celine Dion all coming back to me now, and a classic from Queen, all in the next 15 minutes. And just like Kiwis, Americans do have a gripe or two about daylight saving. By the way, that's coming back in New Zealand on the 27th of September. But the Americans are actually doing something about it. More on that soon.
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11: Here's something nobody tells you. Life over 60 is so good. Take Tuesday morning. I've learned about the cosmos from an astrophysicist. And next week, I'm joining a course in architecture. My grandson thinks it's unfair that my learning is fun. I tell him to get back to his study. His time will come.

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3: In this update, benefit numbers keep rising and unemployment is still high. Latest MSD data shows almost 414,000 people were receiving the main benefit at the end of June, up 1.9% year on year. Business reporter Michael Sergle runs through the latest numbers.
4: 12.8% of the working age population are on the main benefit, up from 12.6% a year ago. 6.8% are using job seeker support, including 11.9% of Northlanders. Fewer beneficiaries are calling on work-ready support, but more are surviving on health and disability support.
3: And the Child Poverty Action Group says high rents are leaving tens of thousands of families without enough to cover the essentials. A study by the group has found the number of affordable homes fell 15% between 2015 and 2024. A report last week found New Zealand has the worst wage growth in the OECD. Housing researcher Greg Waite says 70,000 renters are trapped in the middle because they are underemployed.
5: The money coming in is below the minimum wage on a full-time per adult, and the majority of those people, they don't get any benefit help.
3: The government says optional digital driver licences are a step closer. People are being asked for their input on the design of the licences, able to be accessed on a mobile phone. Minister for Digitising Government, Paul Goldsmith, promises they're being designed with privacy and security at their core. He says those who prefer a physical version can keep using one. Mainland Poultry says it's comfortable farmers are well prepared for bird flu, calling biosecurity their bread and butter. There's so far only one confirmed case of the H5N1 strain in a seabird found off Wellington, with no evidence of transmission. Mainland CEO John Mackay says they've been working with ministry officials on things like securing farm boundaries by disinfecting equipment, but he says that's business as usual.
6: Obviously it's a concern, but we're also very pragmatic. New Zealand's one of the last countries on earth to get this virus, and we've had the benefit of time to get our plans in place.
3: That's news.
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3: In sport, rugby, Tupouvahi has been moved to blindside for the Nations Championship Test against Ireland on Saturday. Dave Rennie has picked Vai in the sixth shirt he wore for four of last year's opening five tests. Loose forwards Anton Segner and Peter Lakai have both been named in the reserves, with the All Blacks not requiring further second row cover. Patrick Tuipulotu is handed a first start of the year alongside Josh Lord, meaning there's no room in the 23 for one of the All Blacks' most informed players this year, Sam Darry. In football, former England captain Wayne Rooney is disgusted at manager Thomas Tuchel's second half tactics in their 2-1 World Cup semi-final exit to Argentina. They made three defensive substitutions after breaking the deadlock in the 55th minute, which Rooney believes inspired Argentina to attack.
7: You see the changes which the manager's making. You're losing belief in it? Oh no, we're going to sit back for this long. How are we going to get through this?
3: Controversial moments following the match include Jude Bellingham slapping Argentina's Valentin Barco in the back of the head after the final whistle, and Argentina players displaying a banner about the disputed Falkland Islands in on-field after-match celebrations. That's sport. I'm Tony Doe.
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Feel Good Nights on Coast. Happy Thursday. John Dunstan here. May it be a good time now, or tomorrow perhaps, to beat the queue and get in early and grab your lotto ticket. Saturday night lotto draw, $30 million in Powerballs. Biggest it's been for a while. This is Starship on Coast.

0: Feel Good Thursday Night, Coast. John Dunstan here. We're here from Irene Cara next, theme from Flashdance. And Joe Conqueror's on the way, whether you can leave your hat on another movie theme. American Congress at the moment considering a bill to make daylight saving permanent so they don't have to change the clocks all the time. And Americans have much the same to gripe about with daylight saving as what we Kiwis do.
1: I think it would be better if it would be a blanket decision that covers the entire country.
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0: 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Keep you posted.
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0: Feel good 80s playing all through your Thursday night. It'll be the weekend before you know it. Coast, John Dunstan here with an Eagles classic a little after nine. Here from the Police, Stuart Copeland is celebrating his 74th birthday today. Stuart Copeland from the Police, the drummer. We'll hear from Linda Ronstadt and Aaron Neville, another movie theme. Also coming up this day, 57 years ago, the Beatles were doing something. It's not that the Beatles were doing something. The Beatles were doing something 57 years ago today. I'll actually clarify that somewhat after nine.
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1: In this update, a welfare advocate believes a weak labour market is mostly to blame for an increase in people receiving benefits. Latest MSD data shows a 1.9% year-on-year increase in people receiving the main benefit, with a slight increase of 0.2% for the working age population. While the government points to more people moving off benefits and into work, beneficiary advocate Kay Brereton says she's hearing from people struggling to land a job.
2: I talked to a young woman last week at the supermarket. She's trying to find full-time work and, you know, no one's even getting back to it. She's not even getting picked up as an interviewee.
1: The Green Party has announced a members bill to make union membership the default, which is also a party election policy. Co-leader Manama Davidson says unions are to thank for workplace rights Kiwis now see as a given. Union membership would still be optional, but workers would need to opt out, not in. Davidson says unions ensured New Zealanders work 8-hour days and get paid leave, but workplaces can exploit isolated employees. People are heeding the call to protect wildlife from bird flu by calling in sightings of groups of sick or dead birds. There's been one detected case of the H5N1 strain in a seabird found on Wellington's Petone Beach. Bird flu has been spreading across the globe, with the forewarning giving Kiwis time to prepare. MPI's Mary Van Andel says they want people to call their hotline, emphasising the important thing is reporting groups of birds.
3: We had about 50 calls last night, so the public is really paying attention, so we thank people for doing that.
1: Sir Keir Starmer has delivered his final goodbye to Parliament as British Prime Minister. Speaking during an emotional final question time, Starmer declared at the end of his political journey. He announced his resignation last month after mounting pressure from within his Labour government. Starmer says he's prepared to leave the country in better shape than he found it.
4: To all those in the gallery whose lives have been changed or improved by this Labour government, and all across the country who struggle to be seen or heard, you're the reason I came into politics.
1: That's news.
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1: In sport, football, Argentina may cop financial sanctions following their 2-1 World Cup semi-final win over England. Kobe Moratti explains.
5: Celebrating, players held a banner translating to "The Malvinas are Argentine," disputing the centuries-old British ruling of the Falkland Islands off the coast of Argentina. Hundreds died in 1982 during an Argentine invasion on the territory. FIFA has a blanket ban on displaying any political messages. Argentina copped a €20,000 fine for the same incident during the 2014 World Cup in Brazil.
1: In other post-match controversy, Jude Bellingham has been called out for slapping Argentina's Valentin Barco in the back of the head after the game. In rugby, Richie Mo'unga says he's solely focused on playing for Canterbury in the NPC. Now back from Japan, he says he accepts he doesn't meet the criteria to be selected for the upcoming All Black Tour of South Africa.
6: My mind's thought of every possible scenario around what could happen over the next couple of months. I can't control any of that, and so the best thing I can do is just to be ready.
1: Meanwhile, the All Black side to play Ireland on Saturday has been named. Tupou Vahi has been moved to the blind side, while Patrick Tuipulotu replaces the in-form Sam Darry. Josh Morby starts on the left wing. That's sport. I'm Tony Doe.
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Balulaba. It's happening tomorrow. Your last day, your last chance is to get your name in the draw for the Sunshine Coast trip with the Bounty Balulaba. Good luck. JT will kick that off at breakfast time. The winner to be announced next Monday when Tony, Jason, Sam return.

Feel Good Thursday night on Coast, and John Dunstan here. 57 years ago today, the Beatles were doing something, and I'll tell you more about that very soon. And on Monday, Tony, Jason, Sam have a Maruda Bar winner. And I can say, without giving away too much, we have something else very, very big happening next week. I'm sure you're going to love it.

0: Feel Good Thursday Night Coast. John Dunstan on the way to the weekend with Phil Collins next in the air tonight. Earlier we heard from John Lennon with Woman. John Lennon said the song Something, the George Harrison composition, was the best song on the Abbey Road album. And John Lennon and George Harrison of the Beatles were recording that song 57 years ago today at Abbey Road. Also started recording Here Comes the Sun, another George Harrison composition. George found it difficult to get his compositions onto Beatles albums. When he came up with two great songs, he offered that song Something to Joe Cocker first, thinking that the other guys in the Beatles wouldn't actually accept that on the album, but in the end they did, and they loved it, and it became George Harrison's first A-side number one single in the US, recorded today in 1969.
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2: Hi, it's Tony, Jason, Sam from your Feel Good Breakfast, having a bit of a break with the family for the school holidays, but we are back on Monday.
3: 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And Matariki means new beginnings, and let's hope it's a new beginning for you guys on the chases. You've been abhorrent, haven't you?
2: It's only July, still plenty of time, but yeah, we're going to do an update. Who is the chaser of the year so far? 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
14: In this update, a 6.3 magnitude earthquake has struck 40 kilometres north of Te Anau, being felt across the lower South Island. It struck at 9:14pm at a depth of 53 kilometres, followed by a series of aftershocks. GeoNet's website shows over 18,000 people reportedly felt the quake, including in Wanaka, Dunedin, Gore and Cromwell. Newstalk ZB's Marcus Lush felt it live on air, shaking his Invercargill studio for over 20 seconds.
15: The same sort of
16: thing. Hang on. There's an earthquake. Yep. I haven't felt one before. It was quite a big shock. It's still shaking. Well, I'm still feeling the aftershocks now. It's quite a big quake.
14: The Green Party says it's backing workers by promising to make union membership automatic, meeting a call from the Council of Trade Unions. Co-leader Marama Davidson says its members' bill and policy would make union membership the default setting for new employees who could choose to opt out. Davidson says they'll take it to post-election negotiations as a priority.
17: We're making it really, really clear to unions and to workers, we've got this bill, it is ready to go.
14: Benefit numbers keep rising and unemployment is still high. Latest MSD data shows almost 414,000 people were receiving the main benefit at the end of June, up 1.9% year on year. Business reporter Michael Sergel runs through the latest numbers.
18: 12.8% of the working age population are on the main benefit, up from 12.6% a year ago. 6.8% are using job seeker support, including 11.9% of Northlanders. Fewer beneficiaries are calling on work

0: pretty support, but more are surviving on health and disability support.
1: ACT is promising to introduce innovation trials, letting government ministers pause existing regulations if they block tests of new technology. Leader David Seymour says they'd be time-limited trials while certain regulations are suspended or new settings are tested. He says if the world doesn't end, the relaxed regulations could continue or otherwise be reinstated. He says this could speed up things like a trial of self-driving taxis or agricultural drones. That's news.
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1: Sports, rugby, Ireland coach Andy Farrell has reverted to his first choice side for Saturday night's Nations Championship test at Eden Park. Farrell rotated several of his big names for the win over Japan and Newcastle and has brought them back to face the All Blacks. One of the major changes from the side that beat the Wallabies nearly a fortnight ago is the inclusion of Tyge Byrne at blindside. Farrell says he's pleased with the depth he can call on.
3: We've a fully fit squad. We've 36 come out with us and 36 training and fully fit. So a healthy squad is always nice, and there's a bit of competition there as well. So obviously pleased with what we've got.
1: In rugby league, Tigers co-captain Jerome Luai has expressed his shock at being asked to consider his options before signing a one-year deal with Parramatta. But Luai is adamant there's no falling out with coach Benji Marshall, who explained keeping his playmaker for another season only to farewell him to PNG in 2028 could have hampered the progress of younger players.
4: I've got the utmost respect for Benji, my coach, for the way he holds himself and for how much he loves this club and how much he loves this team, bro.
1: That's sport. I'm Tony Doe.
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0: Feel Good Thursday Night, Coast, John for JT, Iggy Pop coming right up. Just wanted to mention, if you have a moment tonight or even, you know, through the weekend, rate the music and be doing $250 of Coast cash. Have your say about the music we play. Kick it off. 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
1: I'm a real wild one. Wild one. Wild one. Wild one. Wild one.

Feel Good Nights on Coast. JT back with us next week. I've never seen it, but I must watch it. I was looking at the shorts a couple of days ago, the teasers for it. It came out a few years ago, the Whitney Houston movie, Want to Dance with Somebody, and it truly highlights what an amazing, incredible talent Whitney Houston truly was. It'll make you laugh, it'll make you cry. You've got to watch it over the weekend. Here's Joey Scarbery. Look at

0: Feel good, 80s plaggle through your Thursday. Coast, John Dunstan with John Mellencamp's Jack and Diane on the way. I think it's a bit mean. I think it's going to be pretty tough for the fans waiting right through the weekend for the World Cup final, Spain versus Argentina. That's Monday, 7 in the morning. People are going to be very nervous all through the weekend, the Spain and Argentina fans, for sure. Into the rugby, which is happening over the weekend, the Nations Championship. New Zealand versus Ireland, that game at Eden Park just after 7 on Saturday. Japan, France, Australia, Italy, Fiji, Scotland, South Africa, Wales, and wait for it, Argentina, England. It's true, that's happening this weekend in the rugby.
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10: In this update, a tsunami warning issued after the Lower South Island was hit by a strong earthquake has now been downgraded, but people on boats, liveaboards and at marinas should move onto shore. Evacuation orders have now been rescinded after the magnitude of the quake was lowered from a magnitude of 6.3 to 5.9. The jolt hit 40 kilometres north of Te Ano at a depth of 53 kilometres. It was followed by several moderate aftershocks. It was widely felt across the Lower South, with some people reported feeling it in Whangarei. Over 18,000 people say they felt it, and there have so far been no reports of damage or injury. Green Party co-leader Manama Davidson has announced a members' bill to make union membership the default, which is also a party election policy. She says unions are to thank for workplace rights Kiwis now see as a given. Membership would still be optional, but workers would need to opt out, not in. Davidson says unions ensured New Zealanders work 8-hour days and get paid leave, but workplaces can exploit isolated employees.
11: A particular industry, we're removing allowances for things like tools, literal tools for their trade, removing some of the leave conditions.
10: Fiji and New Zealand have refreshed the Duavata partnership as our government ponders joining Australia and Fiji's new Ocean of Peace alliance.

0: agreement signed this month. They left it open for other Pacific countries to be part of the defence pact. Foreign Minister Winston Peters spoke with his Fijian counterpart, signing the updated Duavata Agreement, laying out priorities for the next 5 years. In the meeting, the two ministers also touched on New Zealand's interest in the Ocean of Peace Alliance. Women are being urged to take online exercise advice with a grain of salt as researchers debunk several common claims. Otago University researchers reviewed popular advice around fasting, hydration, carbohydrates and protein, and found most claims aren't supported by science. Human nutrition professor Catherine Black says some studies used to support them were based on animal models and don't reflect how the female body responds.
1: Animal model research is great for a mechanistic point of view to give us a starting point, but it's probably not what we're going to use to actually inform women on how they should fuel themselves during exercise.
0: That's news.
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0: In sport, rugby, the All Blacks have moved the big frame of Tupouvai to blindside for the nation's championship test against Ireland on Saturday. Elliot Smith reports.
3: Vai moves back to start at blindside for the first time since wearing number 6 for 4 of the opening 5 tests of last year, as the All Blacks look to add more size to their back row. That means Anton Segner comes off the bench for a second test, while Peter Lakai is also named on the reserves, the All Blacks not requiring further second row cover. Patrick Tuipulotu gets a first start of the year alongside Josh Lord at lock, meaning there's no room in the 23 for one of the All Blacks' best this year in Sam Darry. In the back line, Josh Morby starts on the left wing, while Geordie Barrett has been cleared to play. In Auckland with the All Blacks, Elliot Smith.
0: In football, England manager Thomas Tuchel is copping plenty of grief for his defensive tactics after taking the lead in their 2-1 World Cup semi-final loss to Argentina. England substitute defender Dan Byrne believes they were too passive after taking the lead.
4: We've defended games probably better and seeing them out, which we've seen previously. And when you get that close to sort of the World Cup final, which we've not done for however many years, it hurts.
0: That's sport. I'm Tony Doe.
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John Travolta, Olivia Newton-John on the way. This is Men at Work on Coast.

0: Feel Good Nights, Coast with Eurythmics on the way right by your side. Big day tomorrow, final chance Friday to get your name in the draw for the Sunshine Coast trip to the Avani Mooloolaba. Lucky you don't have to spell it, unless I've seen it written down. I'm not sure that I could have spelt that. Luxury on the coast with a number of chances for you again tomorrow. And I wish you good luck, because when Tony, Jason, Sam return on Monday, they will be finding a winner. So it's going to be a particularly exciting day. And just in case you're going to be missing that huge competition, we do have something incredibly special for you for next week as well. And we'll tell you all about it soon.
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4: 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Now I saw one.
1: 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Back tomorrow morning, 6 till 10. 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

0: 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Maxi Priest is on the way next with Wild World. 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
1: In this update, Civil Defence is warning people in the Milford area of the country not to go into the water in the aftermath of a big earthquake. People living on boats or on the water have been told to return to shore. Initially, a tsunami warning was issued, with people told to evacuate the entire Fiordland coast. But the magnitude of the quake was downgraded from 6.3 to 5.9, making the evacuations unnecessary. The quake hit at 9:14 p.m, 40 kilometres north of Teano, at a depth of 51 kilometres. As a result of the quake, the Edith Cavell Bridge outside Queenstown is being closed until it can be inspected today. Otherwise, there are no reports of damage or injury. Newstalk ZB's Marcus Lush felt it live on air, shaking his Invercargill studio for over 20 seconds.
2: The same sort of
3: thing. Hang on. It's an earthquake. Yep. I haven't felt one before. It was quite a big shock. It's still shaking. Well, I'm still feeling the aftershocks now. It's quite a big quake.
1: Experts warn more cases of bird flu here are probably inevitable. The first case of the H5 strain was detected in a migratory brown skua on Wellington's Petone Beach after spreading across the world. Auckland University professor Diane Brunton says it's unclear whether or not the country's next case will be linked.
4: New Zealand is kind of in the middle of nowhere, of course, but we are surrounded by seabirds. We're the seabird capital of the world.
1: MPI is asking people to stay vigilant and report any sick or dead birds in a group. Fiji and New Zealand have refreshed the Duavata partnership as our government ponders joining a new Ocean of Peace Alliance defence pact signed by Australia and Fiji this month. Political reporter Troy Matic has the story.
5: Foreign Affairs Minister Winston Peters spoke with his Fijian counterpart in Auckland today, and they signed the updated Duavata agreement laying out priorities for the next 5 years. In the meeting, the two ministers also touched on New Zealand's interest in the Ocean of Peace Alliance.
1: A representative for Sam Neill has revealed the actor's death was due to pneumonia and says a private funeral will be held at his New Zealand farm. That's news.
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1: In sports, rugby, All Black coach Dave Rennie has gone for more bulk in his team to tackle Ireland in Auckland on Saturday. With normal lock Tupou Vaiai on the blind side and Patrick Tuipulotu starting at lock, rookie All Black Josh Morby has beaten Caleb Clark for the left wing position, and 145 test veteran and World Cup winner Beauden Barrett has once again been omitted. Returning first five, Richie Mo'unga says he's looked at all the loopholes but accepts he doesn't meet the criteria to be selected for the All Blacks' upcoming tour of South Africa. All Black coach Dave Rennie has confirmed Mo'unga won't be selected but could be called in as injury cover. And Ireland coach Andy Farrell is wary of the All Blacks under Rennie, saying the new coach's style suits the All Blacks' DNA but added steel as well to make them even more dangerous. That's sport. I'm Tony Doe.
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7: In this update, a tsunami warning issued after the lower South Island was hit by a strong earthquake has now been downgraded. But people on boats, liveaboards and at marinas between Milford and Pusiga Point should move on shore. Evacuation orders have now been rescinded after the magnitude of the quake was lowered from 6.3 to 5.9. The jolt hit 40 kilometres north of Te Anau at a depth of 53 kilometres and was followed by several moderate aftershocks. It was widely felt across the lower south, and some people reported feeling it in Whangarei. Over 18,000 people say they felt it. There have so far been no reports of damage or injury. Benefit numbers keep rising and unemployment is still high. Latest MSD data shows almost 414,000 people were receiving the main benefit at the end of June, up 1.9% year on year. Business reporter Michael Sergal runs through the latest numbers.
8: 12.8% of the working age population are on the main benefit, up from 12.6% a year ago. 6.8% are using JobSeeker support, including 11.9% of Northlanders. Fewer beneficiaries are calling on work-ready support, but more are surviving on health and disability support.
7: The government says optional digital driver licences are a step closer. People are being asked for their input on the design of the licences, able to be accessed on a mobile phone. A minister in charge of digitising government, Paul Goldsmith, promises they're being designed with privacy and security at their core. He says those who prefer a physical version can keep using one. Disgraced former ACT Party president Tim Jago has been sentenced to an extra 18 months in prison for sexual abuse. It's on top of 2.5 years he's already serving for sexually abusing two males. Mainland Poultry says its comfortable farmers are well prepared for bird flu, calling biosecurity their bread and butter. There's so far only one confirmed case of the H5N1 strain in a seabird found on Wellington's Petone Beach, with no evidence of transmission. Mainland CEO John Mackay says they've been working with ministry officials on things like securing farm boundaries by disinfecting equipment, but he says that's business as usual.
9: Obviously it's a concern, but we're also very pragmatic. New Zealand's one of the last countries on earth to get this virus, and we've had the benefit of time to get our plans in place.
7: The housing market is continuing to soften. The most recent Real Estate Institute index shows house prices have fallen 0.8% since February. Infometrics chief forecaster Gareth Kiernan says that's partially related to a reluctance to invest, fueled by international situations like the war in Iran. He says the upcoming election could also be making people more reluctant to spend.
10: The Labour Party has been talking about potential for a capital gains tax, and they obviously had policies previously which were less favourable to investors as well.
7: Donald Trump is considering ramping up the US military campaign against Iran. The US says its latest wave of attacks are targeting Iranian military capabilities used to threaten vessels moving through the Strait of Hormuz. Iran claims it's hit US military targets across the Middle East. Sky News correspondent Jonathan Kearsley says

0: as the Iranian regime isn't caving.
1: For the American president, getting into this conflict was easy. It's getting out that's proving the hard part. Having warned he would wipe out the IRGC like he did ISIS, what remains to be seen is will he?
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0: In sport, rugby, the All Blacks have moved the big frame of Tupou Vahi to blindside for the Nations Championship Test against Ireland on Saturday. Elliot Smith reports.
3: Vahi moves back to start at blindside for the first time since wearing number 6 for 4 of the opening 5 tests of last year, as the All Blacks look to add more size to their back row. That means Anton Signer comes off the bench for a second test, while Peter Lakai is also named on the reserves, the All Blacks not requiring further second row cover. Patrick Doipilotu gets a first start of the year alongside Josh Lord at lock, meaning there's no room in the 23 for one of the All Blacks' best this year in Sam Darry. In the back line, Josh Morby starts on the left wing, while Geordie Barrett has been cleared to play. In Auckland with the All Blacks, Elliot Smith.
0: In football, England manager Thomas Tuchel is copping plenty of grief for his defensive tactics after taking the lead in their 2-1 World Cup semi-final loss to Argentina. England substitute defender Dan Byrne believes they were too passive after taking the lead.
4: We've defended games probably better and seeing them out, which we've seen previously. And when you get that close to sort of the World Cup final, which we've not done for however many years, it hurts.
0: That's news and sport. I'm Tony Doe.
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1: Imagine. Flights. 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
0: That's not a fantasy. 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
7: When my daughter told me to keep my brain active, she was surprised to hear I'd just been to a talk on oceans. And next week, I'd be learning all about human adaptation over shared lunch in a gallery. She looked at me and just stared. She said she was thinking of crosswords. I told her she needs to get out more. Love Heart is social learning for people over 60 who are still wildly curious about the world. 6 week course.

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3: In this update, Civil Defence is warning people in the Milford area of the country not to go into the water in the aftermath of a big earthquake. People living on boats or on the water have been told to return to shore. Initially, a tsunami warning was issued, with people told to evacuate the entire Fiordland coast, but the magnitude of the quake was downgraded from 6.3 to 5.9, making the evacuations unnecessary. The quake hit at 9:14 p.m., 40 kilometres north of Te Anau, at a depth of 51 kilometres. As a result of the quake, the Edith Cavill Bridge outside Queenstown is being closed until it can be inspected today. Otherwise, there are no reports of damage so far. Newstalk ZB's Marcus Lush felt it live on air, shaking his Invercargill studio for over 20 seconds.
4: Hang on.
5: It's an earthquake. Yep. I haven't felt one before. It was quite a big shock. It's still shaking. I'm still feeling the aftershocks now. It's quite a big quake.
3: A welfare advocate believes a weak labour market is mostly to blame for an increase in people receiving benefits. Latest MSD data shows a 1.9% year-on-year increase in people receiving the main benefit, with a slight increase of 0.2% for the working age population. While the government points to more people moving off benefits and into work, beneficiary advocate Kay Brereton says she's hearing from people struggling to land a job.
6: I talked to a young woman last week at the supermarket. She's trying to find full-time work and, you know, no one's even getting back to it. She's not even getting picked up as an interviewee.
3: People are heeding the call to protect wildlife from bird flu by calling in sightings of groups of sick or dead birds. There's been one detected case of the H5N1 strain in a seabird found on Wellington's Petone Beach. Bird flu has been spreading across the globe, with the forewarning giving Kiwis time to prepare. MPI's Mary Van Andel says they want people to call their hotline, emphasising the important thing is reporting groups of birds.
7: We had about 50 calls last night, so the public is really paying attention, so we thank people for doing that.
3: The government is being urged to do even more to incentivise electric truck use. From next month, Class 1 and 2 licence holders for trucks and buses will be allowed to drive heavier zero-emission vehicles. But advocacy group Drive Electric says zero-emissions trucks should also be able to carry heavier loads to compensate for their batteries, which are heavier. Chair Kirsten Corson says there's no room for other government investment too.
8: If there could be some sort of co-funding program for the heavy transport sector to allow depot charging along our state highways, that is needed.
3: Sir Keir Starmer has delivered his final goodbye to Parliament as British Prime Minister. Speaking during an emotional final question time, Starmer declared it the end of his political journey. He announced his resignation last month after mounting pressure from within his Labour government. Starmer says he's proud to leave the country in better shape than he found it.
9: To all those in the gallery whose lives have been changed or improved by this Labour government, and all across the country who struggle to be seen or heard, you're the reason I came into politics.
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3: In sport, rugby, Tupouvahi has been moved to blindside for the Nations Championship Test against Ireland on Saturday. Coach Dave Rennie has picked Vahi in the 6 shirt he wore in 4 of last year's opening 5 tests. Loose forwards Anton Segner and Peter Larkai have both been named in the reserves, with the All Blacks not requiring further second row cover. Patrick Tuipulotu is handed a first start of the year alongside Josh Lord, meaning there's no room in the 23 for one of the All Blacks' in-form players, Sam Darry. In football, former England captain Wayne Rooney is disgusted at manager Thomas Tuchel's second-half tactics in their 2-1 World Cup semi-final exit to Argentina. They made 3 defensive substitutions after breaking the deadlock in the 55th minute, which Rooney believes inspired Argentina to attack.
11: You see the changes which the manager's making. You're losing belief in it? Oh no, we're going to sit back for this long. How are we going to get through this?
3: Controversial moments following the match include Jude Bellingham slapping Argentina's Valentin Barco in the back of the head after the final whistle, and Argentina players displaying a banner about the disputed Falkland Islands in on-field after-match celebrations. That's news and sport. I'm Tony Doe.
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14: In this update, a tsunami warning issued after the Lower South Island was hit by a strong earthquake has been downgraded. But people on boats, liveaboards and at marinas from Milford to Pusiga Point should move onto shore. Evacuation orders have been rescinded after the magnitude of the quake was lowered from 6.3 to 5.9. The jolt hit 40 kilometres north of Te Ano at a depth of 53 kilometres and was followed by several moderate aftershocks. It was widely felt, with some people reporting it in Whangarei. Over 18,000 people say they felt it. There have so far been no reports of damage or injury. The Green Party says it's backing workers by promising to make union membership automatic. Meeting a call from the Council of Trade Unions, co-leader Manama Davidson says its members' bill and policy would make union membership the default setting for new employees who could choose to opt.

0: kids are calling on work-ready support, but more are surviving on health and disability support.
1: Labor is slamming the government as it questions the viability of its roads of national significance promise. Transport Minister Chris Bishop has answered a written parliamentary question revealing more than $320 million has been spent on design and consenting for six roading projects. But NZTA's pipeline has now put four of those six projects in the slow lane. Labor's transport spokesman Tangi Utekere claims the money has been wasted and isn't confident in the roads.
2: So the difficulty here is that they've continued to spend up.
1: A defence analyst says there's little New Zealand can gain from attending a US meeting on the threat of far-left terrorism. It'll be chaired by Secretary of State Marco Rubio, with about 60 countries invited. MFAT has confirmed our deputy head of mission will be there to listen to US officials on their counter-terrorism focus. But Massey University's John Battersby says the idea of left and right terrorism has now largely been skewed into just anti-government extremism.
3: Specifically targeting left-wing ideological drivers, I think, is not really the best use of resources.
1: Iran says it has no plans to get back to peace talks as the US continues its bombing onslaught. America's military says the latest attacks are on Iranian targets threatening vessels transiting the Strait of Hormuz. Iran is focusing on destroying U.S. offensive infrastructure across the region. CNN correspondent Kevin Liptak says Iran still has ways to exert leverage over the strait.
4: You know, Iran only has to fire a few drones at these commercial vessels. They don't really have to cause that much damage, and they don't have to sink them in order to completely close the waterway because it spooks the vessel's captains.
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1: In sports, football, Argentina may cop financial sanctions following their 2-1 World Cup semi-final win over England. Kobe Moratti reports.
6: Celebrating, players held a banner translating to "The Malvinas are Argentine," disputing the centuries-old British ruling of the Falkland Islands off the coast of Argentina. Hundreds died in 1982 during an Argentine invasion on the territory. FIFA has a blanket ban on displaying any political messages. Argentina copped a €20,000 fine for the same incident during the 2014 World Cup in Brazil.
1: In other post-match controversy, Jude Bellingham has been called out for slapping Argentina's Valentin Barco in the back of the head after the game. In rugby, Richie Moanga says he's solely focused on playing for Canterbury in the NPC. Now back from Japan, he says he accepts he doesn't meet the criteria to be selected for the upcoming All Black Tour of South Africa.
7: My mind's thought of every possible scenario around what could happen over the next couple of months. I can't control any of that, and so the best thing I can do is just to be ready.
1: Meanwhile, the All Black side to play Ireland on Saturday has been named. Tupou Vaai has been moved to blindside, while Patrick Tuipulotu replaces the in-form Sam Darry. Josh Morby will start on the left wing. That's news and sport. I'm Tony Doe.
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10: 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And where it might end up. 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
11: Hi, I'm Nicole Jones. My German Shepherd Mars used to help me deliver flyers. He was fit, healthy, and 4 years old. When he started slowing down, we got him checked out.

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1: In this update, Civil Defence is warning people in the Milford area of the country not to go into the water in the aftermath of a big earthquake. People living on boats or on the water have been told to return to shore. Initially, a tsunami warning was issued, with people told to evacuate the entire Fiordland coast. But the magnitude of the quake was downgraded from 6.3 to 5.9, making the evacuations unnecessary. The quake hit at 9:14 p.m, 40 kilometres north of Te Anau, at a depth of 51 kilometres. As a result of the quake, the Edith Cavell Bridge outside Queenstown is being closed until it can be inspected today. Otherwise, there are no reports of damage or injury. Newstalk ZB's Marcus Lush felt it live on air, shaking his Invercargill studio for over 20 seconds.
2: The same sort of
3: thing. Hang on. It's an earthquake. Yep. I haven't felt one before. It was quite a big shock. It's still shaking. I'm still feeling the aftershocks now. It's quite a big quake.
1: Green Party co-leader Manama Davidson has announced a members' bill to make union membership the default, which is also a party election policy. She says unions are to thank for workplace rights Kiwis now see as a given. Membership would still be optional, but workers would need to opt out, not in. Davidson says unions ensured New Zealanders work 8-hour days and get paid leave, but workplaces can exploit isolated employees.
4: A particular industry, we're removing allowances for things like tools, literal tools for their trade, removing some of the leave conditions.
1: Labour is accusing the government of slamming the brakes on major transport projects with millions spent and nothing to show for it. An answer to a written parliamentary question shows the government spent $328 million on 6 roads of national significance at the end of April, out of $675 million approved. However, NZTA's pipeline has no start date for 4 of the 6 projects. Labour transport spokesman Tangi Utukeri says hundreds of millions has been spent on paperwork and other aspects.
5: We know now that money has gone to waste.
1: Truckers say efforts to reduce emissions should have several prongs. Drive Electric is asking the government to invest in helping the switch to electric, including co-funding roadside charges and extending road user charges exemptions. Transporting NZ CEO Dom Kalisi says electric will feature, but it isn't enough to meet emissions targets. He says there's other tech as well.
6: We've got hydrogen fuel cell trucks. We've got hybrid battery and diesel, and then we've got dual fuel truck, which is hydrogen and diesel.
1: Fiji and New Zealand have refreshed the Duavata partnership as our government ponders joining Australia and Fiji's new Ocean of Peace alliance signed this month. They left it open for other Pacific countries to be part of the defence pact. Foreign Minister Winston Peters spoke with his Fijian counterpart, signing the updated Duavata agreement, which lays out priorities for the next 5 years. In the meeting, the two ministers also touched on New Zealand's interest in the Ocean of Peace alliance. Women are being urged to take online exercise advice with a grain of salt as researchers debunk several common claims. Otago University researchers reviewed popular advice around fasting, hydration, carbohydrates and protein and found most claims aren't supported by science. Human nutrition professor Catherine Black says some studies used to support them were based on animal models and don't reflect how the female body responds.
7: Animal model research is great for a mechanistic point of view to give us a starting point, but it's probably not what we're going to use to actually inform women on how they should fuel themselves during exercise.
0: Stay informed with the latest OneRoof property news and market insights. 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Love where you live.
1: In sports, rugby, Ireland coach Andy Farrell has reverted to his first choice side for Saturday night's Nations Championship Test at Eden Park. Farrell rotated several of his big names for the win over Japan and Newcastle and has brought them back to face the All Blacks. One of the major changes from the side that beat the Wallabies nearly a fortnight ago is the inclusion of Tighe Byrne at blindside. Coach Andy Farrell says he's pleased with the depth he can call on.
8: We've a fully fit squad. We 36 come out with us and 36 training and fully fit. So a healthy squad is always nice. And there's a bit of competition there as well. So obviously pleased with what we've got.
1: In rugby league, Tigers co-captain Jerome Luai has expressed his shock at being asked to consider his options before signing a one-year deal with Parramatta. But Luai is adamant there's no falling out with coach Benji Marshall, who explained keeping his playmaker for another season only to farewell him to PNG in 2028 could have hampered the progress of younger players.
9: I've got the utmost respect for Benji, my coach, for the way he holds himself and for how much he loves this club and how much he loves this team, bro.
1: That's news and sport.

0: 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I'm Tony Doe.
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5: In this update, a tsunami warning issued after the lower South Island was hit by a strong earthquake has now been downgraded. But people on boats, liveaboards and at marinas between Milford and Pusiga Point should move on shore. Evacuation orders have now been rescinded after the magnitude of the quake was lowered from 6.3 to 5.9. The jolt hit 40 kilometres north of Te Anau at a depth of 53 kilometres and was followed by several moderate aftershocks. It was widely felt across the lower south, and some people reported feeling it in Whangarei. Over 18,000 people say they felt it. There have so far been no reports of damage or injury. Benefit numbers keep rising and unemployment is still high. Latest MSD data shows almost 414,000 people were receiving the main benefit at the end of June, up 1.9% year on year. Business reporter Michael Sergal runs through the latest numbers.
6: 12.8% of the working age population are on the main benefit, up from 12.6% a year ago. 6.8% are using job seeker support, including 11.9% of Northlanders. Fewer beneficiaries are calling on work-ready support, but more are surviving on health and disability support.
5: The government says optional digital driver licences are a step closer. People are being asked for their input on the design of the licences, able to be accessed on a mobile phone. A minister in charge of digitising government, Paul Goldsmith, promises they're being designed with privacy and security at their core. He says those who prefer a physical version can keep using one. Disgraced former ACT Party president Tim Jago has been sentenced to an extra 18 months in prison for sexual abuse. It's on top of 2.5 years he's already serving for sexually abusing two males. Mainland Poultry says its comfortable farmers are well prepared for bird flu, calling biosecurity their bread and butter. There's so far only one confirmed case of the H5N1 strain in a seabird found on Wellington's Petone Beach, with no evidence of transmission. Mainland CEO John Mackay says they've been working with ministry officials on things like securing farm boundaries by disinfecting equipment, but he says that's business as usual.
7: Obviously it's a concern, but we're also very pragmatic. New Zealand's one of the last countries on earth to get this virus, and we've had the benefit of time to get our plans in place.
5: The housing market is continuing to soften. The most recent Real Estate Institute index shows house prices have fallen 0.8% since February. Infometrics chief forecaster Gareth Kiernan says that's partially related to a reluctance to invest, fueled by international situations like the war in Iran. He says the upcoming election could also be making people more reluctant to spend.
8: The Labour Party has been talking about a potential for a capital gains tax, and they obviously had policies previously which were less favourable to investors as well.
5: Donald Trump is considering ramping up the US military campaign against Iran. The US says its latest wave of attacks are targeting Iranian military capabilities used to threaten vessels moving through the Strait of Hormuz. Iran claims it's hit US military targets across the Middle East. Sky News correspondent Jonathan Kearsley says the Iranian regime isn't caving.
9: For the American president, getting into this conflict was easy. It's getting out that's proving the hard part. Having warned he would wipe out the IRGC like he did ISIS, what remains to be seen is will he?
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5: In sport, rugby, the All Blacks have moved the big frame of Tupou Vahi to blindside.

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0: That's News and Sport. I'm Tony Doe.
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0: and what won the day. 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
3: In this update, the Lower South Island was rattled last night with a 5.9 earthquake striking north of Tiano just after 9:15. A brief tsunami warning was quickly dropped and more than 18,500 people reported feeling it across the region.
4: I've just got home in Bluff and my 7-foot ladder was shaking in the lounge.
5: My pendulum weights on the clock are still moving. Yeah, it was a sudden jolt.
6: Next thing, it started shaking. It was really quite a rolly, good old shake.
3: The economy could finally be turning a corner, with new forecasts pointing to the strongest growth in 4 years by mid-next year. Gareth Kiernan from Infometrics says the official cash rate will likely hit 3.5% next year.
7: It looks like it's going to be the Reserve Bank responding to some good growth conditions in the New Zealand economy performing better rather than what we were looking at 3 months ago, which was just trying to keep some of those cost pressures under control.
3: The cause of more than 30 stingrays washing up dead on a beach in Porirua remains a mystery. They were found last month and MPI says it's not disease, but recent storms are most likely the culprit. And there's no harm in eggs for breakfast, even though bird flu's been found here. Officials say it's not a food safety risk, so chicken and eggs are still safe to cook and eat as usual.
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3: Sport. Brisbane's 8-match NRL losing streak is over.
8: Brisbane are still alive. It's a minor miracle, but that man Reece Walsh is sort of good at that thing.
3: Yeah, the Broncos have begun round 20 with a fiery 14-12 away win over leaders Penrith. And reigning Formula One world champion Lando Norris will serve a 10-place grid penalty at Monday's Belgian Grand Prix. The sanction comes as a result of exceeding the permitted number of engine parts. Make the news your own with the new NZ Herald app. Download today and tap into the news that matters.
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9: Well, the warnings slide north as the front pushes up the South Island, so into Marlborough and North Canterbury, Kokoda as well. Dunedin, a rain watch as well as the front slides into the lower North Island this morning.
10: Kia ora, good morning and welcome along to the Feel Good Breakfast. My name is JT. This is my final show filling in for Tony, Jason, Sam. They will return again on Monday, but when they do get back, they'll be calling the winner for our luxury escape to the Sunshine Coast. And if you are not in that draw yet, well, today is your lucky day and it's also Final Call Friday. Every single hour between now and 6 p.m, we're going to be doing a cue to call to get you in that draw. So keep listening. But right now, though, well, we're going to play some tunes. And happy Friday.
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0: It's your feel-good 80s, and this is Coast with JT, filling in for Tony, Jason, Sam for the school holidays. They, of course, are returning to the show on Monday, but I don't know whether you are just coming home or you're just waking up, but here is a highlight from their show from 2026, all about sleep.
1: And I have some sleep stats to share with you this morning that I find really, really interesting. So what I've got here is I've got 10 countries in the world that have made this list. I've got the average bedtime, what time people on average go to bed, and that staggers me. I've got their average wake-up time, what time in the morning they're waking up, and I have also the average amount of sleep people are getting at night. So what do you want me to start with? What are you most interested in?
2: I reckon we start with the average bedtime.
1: Okay, well, this is staggering because in the list of countries here, and I've got New Zealand, the Netherlands, Finland, UK, Australia, Belgium, Ireland, Sweden, France, and Denmark.
2: New Zealand will be early to bed.
1: Yeah, but we are the earliest, but the earliest is not early. What do you reckon it is?
2: Oh, we're so out of kilt with this because we start so early, but I say it's after 10.
1: It's 11:29.
3: This is the average bedtime in New Zealand.
1: It's the average bedtime in New Zealand is nearly 11:30 at night.
3: Okay, so if we're going to bed at 11:30, that's crazy. What time are we waking? I can't even say it.
1: The average wake up time for New Zealanders is 7:11.
2: Oh my God.
1: How luxury is that? That is the thing of my dreams.
3: But that's almost 8 hours though. That's pretty good.
1: It's
3: for
1: 7:27 average sleep time.
2: Wow.
1: So when we go to bed, our average bedtime is 11:30.
2: Imagine having an evening.
1: Denmark are going to bed at 10:00 AM. In the UK, their average bedtime, they're the worst, 12:30.
2: Gamers.
1: 12:30, they're going to bed.
3: Out for a late curry.
1: But I tell you what, after midnight, the Netherlands, Finland, UK, Belgium, Ireland, and France all go to bed after midnight. That's their average.
2: That is so weird.
1: That is so weird to me. But of course, they're waking up later. So in the UK, they're going to bed at 12:30, but they are waking up at 7:33 on average. In Finland, they are taking the mickey. In Finland, they go to bed at 12:03. Do you know what time their average wake up is?
3: No.
1: 9:15. Their average wake up is 8:45.
2: Does that mean their society is just geared differently, though?
3: Is everything opening later in the morning? Workplaces starting later?
1: The only statistic that is relatively stable is the fact that most places are getting between 7.25 and 7.5 hours sleep every night as an average, which I think is quite good.
2: That's so what are they missing school? Are they just turning up to school at 9:30?
1: I think there's a lot of people that are working from home and just prioritising sleep.
2: Do you know what it'll do? It'll be
3: but they can't all work for the government.
2: It will be... It'll be to do with their daylight hours, you know, because it's so north. Maybe their days are so short, so they push school out a little bit.
3: Yeah, maybe that's
1: it. I don't know about you, but at 8:45, leisurely wake up sounds good to me.
2: I don't even get that on a Saturday or a Sunday.
1: Right, next big spender, we're heading to Finland.
0: That is Tony, Jason, Sam. They're back with us again on Monday. Right now, Earth, Wind and Fire on your Friday morning. Why not? Let's groove.

0: It's your feel-good 80s. This is Coast with JT. Now, in case you missed it, yesterday on the show, we had Dave Stewart from Eurythmics call in for a wee chat because, you know, Dave's band, Eurythmics, with Vanessa Amorosi on vocals, they are headlining the upcoming Soulwin Sounds Festival in Lincoln in March next year. And I just wanted to play this part of the interview again because sometimes in life, right, you just need one person to believe in you, one person to give you a shot, and you never look back. We know now the impact that Annie Lennox and Dave Stewart have had with their amazing music, but it almost never happened at all. Here's Dave telling the story about how the record company were about to drop them, and then one person changed their trajectory and allowed us to hear a lot more Eurythmics.
1: The record label was actually wanting to drop us because they thought it was so weird. And in fact, when they eventually agreed to put it out, they didn't put it out till the fourth single in Britain. And that was only because an American DJ had been playing it from an import album, a guy in Cleveland, Ohio. And he kept ringing the label in America saying, look, every time I play this song, Sweet Dreams, the phones all light up and everything goes crazy. They said, we don't have a band called, he was calling us the Eurythmics. Oh. We don't have a band called the Eurythmics, you know, because he was ringing New York. And then they realized, he went, oh, Eurythmics from London. We got the message that this was happening, but it was already starting to spread across all the states in America from this one DJ. And by the time we arrived in America, it was starting to go up the charts and ended up being number one.
0: Oh, that's just, it's incredible. Incredible how close we were to not hearing Eurythmics and that amazing history that they now have. If you want to hear the full chat with Dave Stewart, you can check that out on our website now, coastonline.co.nz. And you'll also find it searching for Coast on iHeartRadio.

0: It's your Feel Good 80s. This is Coast with JT on your Feel Good Friday. 17th of July today, and if you are celebrating your birthday, you celebrate yours with people like Alex Winter, who is 61 today. And if you're like, who's Alex Winter when he's at home? Well, Alex was Bill from Bill and Ted's Excellent Adventures with Keanu Reeves. I mean, just robbed at the Oscars, those movies, but I loved them. So he's 61. Mark Burnett is 66 today, and he is a TV producer. And if you're thinking, well, what has he done? Well, look, we're talking about shows like Survivor, The Voice, The Apprentice. I mean, just massive shows. And so, yeah, he's responsible for pretty much reality TV as we know it today. David Hasselhoff is 74. Don't hassle the Hoff on his birthday. Baywatch star, of course, Knight Rider, and recording star in Germany. 74 today. And who's turning 79? The Queen is. Queen Camilla with a royal wave for her birthday today.
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9: In this update, a strong 6.3 earthquake struck near Tiano last night, with more than 18,000 people reporting they felt it across the lower South Island. Southland Mayor Rob Scott says a few homes have cracks, but it sounds like everybody is okay.
10: Our communities are also very, very strong in Southland as well, and they know how to look out for each other and look after each other. And I guess it's just a reminder that these things can happen at any time.
9: Health officials are keeping a close watch on bird flu after New Zealand's first H5N1 case was found in a seabird on Wellington's Petone Beach last week. Public Health Professor Michael Baker.
11: We need to apply what's called a One Health approach, and that considers animal health, the health of the environment, and human health altogether.
9: The Department of Conservation says more than 200 incidents of people or dogs disturbing native wildlife were reported last year, but none led to prosecution. Penguins, seals, sea lions, whales and dolphins were among the animals most affected. And more Kiwi couples are scaling back wedding plans, with registry ceremonies, weekday weddings and backyard celebrations on the rise as budgets get tighter. Celebrants Aotearoa says winter can be a smart option too, with venues and suppliers often easier to book.
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9: In sport, Kazuma Kibori has performed the best of the Kiwis in the opening round of golf's Open Championship Major. Defending NRL champions Brisbane have kept their slim playoff chances alive, breaking an 8-match losing streak to beat leaders Penrith 14-12. And Belgium's Tim Merlier has survived a pile-up on the finishing chute to win Stage 12 of cycling's Tour de France. In that sport, I'm Bryn Rudkin.
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14: Kia ora, good morning and welcome along to the Feel Good Breakfast. JT here filling in for Tony, Jason, Sam for the final time. They are back on Monday. When they return, they'll be doing the draw for our luxury on the coast, the big escape to the Sunshine Coast, staying at the Avani Malulaba Hotel, which means that today is Final Call Friday. 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

0: It's your feel-good 80s. This is Coast with JT, filling in for Tony, Jason, Sam for the school holidays. 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
0: And right now we're off to Wellington to say good morning to Brian, who is our caller number 10.
2: Oh, g'day JT, how are you?
0: Very good, my friend, very good. Who would you take with you if you were to win this?
2: I'll take my lovely wife with me.
0: Brilliant, brilliant. I mean, what an amazing way to do this, like a complete getaway together. We don't do this kind of thing very often, do we? But, like, this would be epic, wouldn't it?
2: Oh, it'd be fantastic. It would be. It's Sunshine Coast is, you know, such a great place, eh? It's awesome.
0: Yeah, and you've got, you know, dinner, drinks, breakfast in bed, sunset cruise, massage, beautiful. So we're going to get you in the draw for this right now, and Tony, Jason, Sam could be calling you after 8 on Monday morning.
2: Oh, fantastic. Thanks very much.
0: Hey, good luck. Good luck. That's awesome. So make sure you're in to win this luxury on the coast at the Avani Malulabar Beach Hotel, and we'll do it again next hour. So make sure you're listening for that cue to call, and every hour through until 6 tonight, and only here on Coast. 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

0: It's your feel-good 80s. This is Coast with JT. And look, you'll be walking on sunshine if you were to win that luxury on the coast, staying at the Avani Mooloolaba Beach Hotel on the Sunshine Coast in Australia. We've got your chance to get in that draw again after 7. Also music from Bruce Springsteen, Diana Ross and Ace of Base. But right now, this is what you need. Your little moment of inspiration, and this is a quote from Jim Rowan, and it goes, if you really want to do something, you'll find a way, and if you don't, you'll find an excuse. There's your quote. I want you to think about your current situation in life. If you are coming up with excuses to not do the thing that you are currently doing, well, maybe it's time to start doing something you're actually passionate about. Take that with you into your Friday. Do the passionate thing in life, because when you do, yeah, you'll find a way, and then you find your way. That is what you need to hear on Coast.
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6: In this update, a strong 6.3 earthquake near Tiano rattled the lower South Island last night.
7: The same sort of
8: Hang on. It's an earthquake. Yep. I haven't felt one before. It was quite a big shock. It's still shaking. I'm still feeling the aftershocks now. It's quite a big quake.
6: One bridge north of Queenstown is shut for inspections, but no major damage has been reported. The war of words between Iran and the US is heating up, with both sides continuing strikes. Iran says it's hit US military bases in several Gulf countries and is threatening wider attacks if Washington targets its energy infrastructure. Back here, the Department of Conservation says more than 200 incidents of people or dogs disturbing native wildlife were reported last year, but none led to prosecution. In Auckland, Mayor Wayne Brown says a drunk man tried to take a swing at him at a fundraising event last month. He's now looking at extra security.
9: Brown's account conflicts with other descriptions of a spat, which describes sharp words and a broken glass, but no attempted violence. A spokesperson for Brown says the mayor didn't engage and left the room.
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6: In sport, Wallace Atiti has been dropped from the All Blacks' biggest test of the year so far. The 2024 World Breakthrough Player of the Year has been unable to crack the 23 for tomorrow night's test against Ireland at Eden Park after an error-strewn performance against Italy last week. Coach Dave Rennie says Atiti's been given a clear directive.
11: He wasn't at his best in the weekend. He's pretty good off the bench the week before, and there's a lot of competition for places there. He'll play a lot of footy for us this year, but you know, he's got a reasonably clear message around what we need to see out of him, and really happy with the response we've got so far this week.
6: Make the news your own with the new NZ Herald app. Download today and tap into the news that matters.
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These are your feel-good 80s, and it's Coast with JT. So, had to have a wee laugh about old Posh Spice after she went viral during England's quarter-final win over Norway in the World Cup, because when the winning goal went in, right, David Beckham was jumping up and down, he's celebrating, giving it everything, and Posh, completely oblivious to what had happened, just sitting there looking to the sky. And then yesterday, right, when England scored against Argentina, David jumps up, and this time Posh was ready. She was up, and she was celebrating with her husband. He was smacking her on the bum. It was great. Fair play, Victoria, though. Well done to her. But it did get me thinking about my own wife and the most excited that I have ever seen her, a complete lost-in-the-moment time. And this is great. Keep in mind, my wife hates sport, hates it. But the most excited I have ever seen her was in 2015 when Grant Elliott smacked that six at Eden Park in the Cricket World Cup semi-final over South Africa to win that game, send us to our first ever World Cup final. Like, we're at home in the lounge there. She's jumping up and down, celebrating like a lifelong fan. And it is to this day one of my favourite memories of our 13 years together. But what about you? What was a time where your partner was the most excited you have ever seen them? That absolute lose-it moment. What was it? Was it a proposal? Was it some big news? Was it a sporting moment? Text me now on 2699 or give me a call on 0800 004-COAST. That's 0800 004262. You could end up winning this final copy of Eat Like a Sardinian, Live to 100 by Francesca Matana, this wonderful Italian-themed cookbook. So text or call now. And here's Ace of Base, The Sign on Coast.

0: your feel-good 80s. This is Coast with JT. Telling you before about Posh Spice being all so excited after England scored in that big game yesterday, after the other day when she didn't get excited at all. And then I was telling you about my wife and how she got so excited in a lost it moment watching some sport, which is ironic because she hates sport. And that was the 2015 World Cup semi-final when Grant Elliott smacked that winning six. How good was that? Susan, what about you with your partner? Like, what was the most excited you've ever seen him?
1: He found a magazine article, a very old magazine article, about the car racing man he used to know. And his face lit up and he talked about nothing else for like months.
0: Oh, how cute is that though?
1: Not really.
0: Oh, it got annoying fast, eh?
1: Oh yeah, it did. But yeah, he was so excited.
0: Oh, it's not what I thought I was going to get out of you there, but that's look, it's quite fascinating, isn't it?
1: Well, it is. What really amuses somebody, it's like, oh, yeah. Weird.
0: Exactly. We've all got different things that make us tick, isn't it? So look, I've got this book for you, which is called Eat Like a Sardinian, Live to 100 by Francesco Matana. Wonderful cookbook, Italian themed, and you can go on and rave about that for months instead.
1: Something more exciting to talk about.
0: Show them that. Be like, look at me, eh?
1: Thank you very much.
0: You're very welcome. And here's something else to get excited about. Imagine.
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0: Benatar. It's your feel-good 80s. This is Coast with JT. And look, what a day it is today. It's a Friday, which is a wonderful thing, and the weekend upon us. But it's also Final Call Friday.
1: Coast's luxury coast escape, thanks to Avani Malulaba Beach Hotel.
0: And Marie, you are my caller number 10.
2: Oh, yay, amazing.
0: You are Johnny. In. You are in this draw. How good does this feel? Because what a trip this would be, right?
2: Incredibly.
0: Because we don't pamper ourselves enough, I feel, as a people and as a society. And I think it's a lovely thing that we get to do opportunities like this. And you get to go to the Avani Malulaba Beach Hotel on the Sunshine Coast there. And you get your dinner and your drinks and a massage and a sunset cruise and breakfast in bed. It's all about you being pampered. How good?
2: Oh, my God. It sounds incredible.
0: And who is the lucky person, if you were to win this, that would go with you?
2: I'll probably take my man.
0: Oh, lovely. Look, I just think this is, and what a great way to just sort of escape from life and the world and just go, right, this is us for the weekend. I just think it would be amazing. So we're going to get you in that draw right now, okay?
2: Crazy, thank you.
0: And of course, on Monday after 8, that's when Tony, Jason, Sam will do that draw, and hopefully they'll be giving you that belt right then, okay? So good luck.
2: I'll be waiting.
0: Good on you. Nice, nice, nice, nice. So make sure, as I was saying, after 8 Monday, that's when they'll do that draw. But you've got between now and 6 p.m. tonight. That is, we're going to do cuticles every single hour between now and then. And it's exclusively here on Coast. So keep listening. Another chance coming up after 8. 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
4: In this update, the Lower South Island was rattled last night with a 6.3 earthquake striking north of Tiano just after 9:15. A brief tsunami warning was quickly dropped and more than 18,000 people reported feeling it across the region.
5: I've just got home in Bluff and my 7-foot ladder was shaking in the lounge.
6: My pendulum weights on the clock are still moving. Yeah, it was a sudden jolt.
7: Next thing, it started shaking. It was really quite a rolly, good old shake.
4: The economy could finally be turning a corner, with new forecasts pointing to the strongest growth in 4 years by mid-next year. Gareth Kiernan from Infometrics says the official cash rate will likely hit 3.5% next year.
8: It looks like it's going to be the Reserve Bank responding to some good growth conditions in the New Zealand economy performing better rather than what we were looking at 3 months ago, which was just trying to keep some of those cost pressures under control.
4: The cause of more than 30 stingrays washing up dead on a beach in Porirua remains a mystery. They were found last month and MPI says it's not disease, but recent storms are the most likely culprit. And there's no harm in eggs for breakfast, even though bird flu's been found here. Officials say it's not a food safety risk.
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4: In sport, Brisbane's 8-match NRL losing streak is over.
10: Brisbane are still alive! It's a minor miracle, but that man Reece Walsh is sort of good at that thing.
4: The Broncos have begun round 20 with a fiery 14-12 away win over leaders Penrith. And reigning Formula One world champion Lando Norris will serve a 10-place grid penalty at Monday's Belgian Grand Prix. The sanction comes as a result of exceeding the permitted number of engine parts. In that sport, I'm Bryn Rudkin.
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12: Kia ora, good morning and welcome along to the Feel Good Breakfast. I'm JT, filling in for Tony, Jason, Sam for the final time. They are back on Monday. They'll be doing the draw to send someone to that luxury escape on the coast, on the sunshine coast of Australia, staying at the Avani Malulabar Beach Hotel. But plenty of time to get in that draw today. A cue to call every single hour between now and 6. We've got Shudo Echo coming up next on Coast.
3: 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Tony Street, Jason.

0: It's your Feel Good 80s and it's Coast with JT. Tony, Jason, Sam return to the show on Monday. But let's have a highlight from the year. And this was about the time that they decided who is New Zealand's sex symbol.
1: That's the question this morning. Can you name a New Zealand sex symbol? So journalist Verity Johnson has come out and said, basically, we don't think that we can. There is no New Zealand men that are particularly sexy.
2: It's not and, just men. She said women and men.
1: Well, there you go. And it does. It comes down to her persona. And she's got a theory.
3: As soon as we find someone attractive, we can't tell them that they're attractive, let alone agree as a nation that they're attractive, because then they'll get a big head and get up themselves, and then we won't find them attractive anymore. And it is a self-defeating circle.
1: Yeah, so do we have any sexy men in New Zealand, or is this feedback loop literally killing, you know, that sexy kind of mindset?
4: I think we've got sexy guys in New Zealand.
2: I think we've had sex symbols throughout the ages, but I do think she's got a real point about the tall poppy thing. I think we're okay with people being sex symbols if it's part of their lane, right? So we're okay with Rachel Hunter being a sex symbol because she was a model and that was her job.
4: Right.
2: And I think we were okay with Dan Carter being a sex symbol because he was a jockey model, right? So it came with the territory.
4: Okay.
2: But we don't want our sex symbols to be overtly flaunting that they're a sex symbol, right? So Richie McCaw became a sex symbol because he was humble and he didn't know he was sexy. And I think that's where Kiwis like it to be. We don't like an overtly, I think I'm great person.
1: Okay. 100%.
2: Okay. Yep.
1: Do you know, the other thing, the other part of this is I think in order to be sexy, you need to be quite brooding.
2: Do you think?
1: Yeah. You know what I mean?
2: I disagree with that.
1: Contemplative and thoughtful. And
2: David Beckham.
4: I was going to say, do you think David Beckham's a sex symbol?
2: He absolutely is.
4: I think he is.
2: He's
4: an
2: international
4: sex
2: symbol.
4: He's not brooding.
1: Oh, he's 100% brooding. He hides behind the fact that he has no personality.
2: No, he's full of personality.
4: He's not.
2: Have you not watched his doco? He's the definition of personality.
4: He's not. Even in his McDonald's ads, he's got personality.
2: He's got so much personality. Everyone knows that.
1: No, he doesn't.
4: What are you talking about?
1: He does. He doesn't.
4: Well, okay, who do you think? Do you think New Zealand has any sex symbols?
1: Do you know, I've gone through the list, and I think the only example that we have is Martin Henderson.
2: Yep, he was a sex symbol.
4: He's a sex symbol.
2: He was international as well. Dan Carter was a sex symbol, 100%.
1: Yeah, 100%.
2: He was around the country in his jockeys. Remember, he was a big sex symbol.
1: Yep. No, but I think in terms of charisma, I've looked up some of the qualities. So you need to be unapologetically confident. You need physical vitality.
2: Dan Carter's ticking these boxes.
1: Yeah, okay,
2: so far.
1: That's fine. Glowing skin.
2: Yep.
1: Well proportioned features.
2: Yep.
1: Dynamic body language.
2: Yep.
1: Okay, you need an aura of mystery, and that's the brooding component.
2: I think Dan Carter has all of those things.
4: I think so.
1: A distinct style.
2: Yep.
4: Yes.
1: And the final one is magnetic appeal.
2: Yep.
4: Would you say, you go back to when Spartacus was filmed in New Zealand, and they had the guy Manu Bennett, remember Manu Bennett from Rotorua?
2: Yep.
4: Very good looking man.
2: TK Samuels from Shortland Street.
4: TK Samuels, there you
2: what
4: go.
2: What about Xena Warrior Princess? She was a
4: Lucy
2: sex symbol.
4: Lucy Lawless. Nikki Watson.
2: Nikki Watson was a sex symbol.
4: Kylie Bax, I'd say, definitely.
2: Yeah.
1: I don't know. I don't find her magnetic in her appeal.
2: Who's that?
1: What's her name?
2: Nikki Robinson.
1: Nikki Watson.
2: Oh, I think she was.
1: Magnetic in her appeal.
2: Yep.
1: She was a little bit on the silly
2: side.
1: She was
2: so popular.
4: All right, we can't decide.
1: She's attractive, but not, you know what I mean?
4: Who do you reckon?
2: I think she was magnetic. I don't think you have to be super smart to be a sex symbol, if that's what you're saying.
4: No, I think Peter Andre was a sex symbol in the 90s.
1: I think the rules change. I think the different qualities are between a male sex symbol and a female sex symbol.
2: I don't think a male has to be super, I don't think they have to be super smart. There's a lot of sex symbols who aren't.
0: Here we go. Tony, Jason, Sam back with us again Monday morning from 6.

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1: What, which one?
2: No, it's the wrong one. It's the one.
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0: Good 80s, this is Coast with JT, filling in for Tony, Jason, Sam for the final time because they return again Monday morning from 6. But coming up after 8, I've got yet another cue to call for this amazing escape, the luxury escape to the Avani Mooloolaba Hotel on the Sunshine Coast in Australia. But after 8, also music from Huey Lewis in the news, the police, and we've got the Commodores for you as well. I have a TV recommendation for you. I know Tony, Jason, Sam do these, and I thought I'll do one too. And it's a detective show that's been going since 2021. It's on Neon, and it's called Grace. And I love this show. My wife and I discovered it one night, and here's how, we're like, oh, we'll watch it for a little bit, and thinking, oh, this would be like a half hour, maybe an hour long, and it's an hour and a half. And we realized it was an hour and a half, about 30 minutes in. And all of a sudden, the credits started rolling. And we were like, oh, it's finished. That was addictive. And so we've kept on watching it. And now it's gone for 5 seasons. And when I say 5 seasons, it's like 16 episodes. And they are all available on Neon right now. And it's like a detective show, you know, your standard sort of detective show set in Brighton. But there's a backdrop to it, which is the lead guy, Superintendent Roy Grace. He's a detective based in Brighton. I don't know if the Brighton Tourism Board will be that thrilled that they've set the show here, because there's been an awful lot of murders in that city over the 16 episodes. But his wife goes missing, and he can't find her, and you know, he basically has to carry on life without her. But have a listen.
1: I met Sandy in Brighton. We fell in love here. We got married here. I lost her here.
2: People don't just disappear.
1: They all mean something to somebody. Fathers, sons, mothers, daughters. You didn't know. It's my job to know.
0: Yeah, he's broody. It's great. It's called Grace, and it's streaming now on Neon.
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3: In this update, a strong earthquake in Fiordland shook the Lower South Island last night, with aftershocks continuing into the early hours. Fiordland Community Board Chair Diane Holmes says so far there are no reports of major damage.
4: Got some cracks around the house. We went and did a bit of an inspection, probably 20 or so cracks in plaster and in the walls and in the ceiling.
3: Auckland Mayor Wayne Brown says he's looking at extra security after claiming a drunk man took a swing at him at a National Party fundraising dinner last month. But others at the event describe it as a spat involving harsh words and a broken glass.
5: A statement from Brown's office linked the incident to what he called threatening sentiments stirred up by lobbying groups like the Auckland Ratepayers Alliance. In response, the Alliance says the idea that groups calling out the mayor for his record high rates rise and behaviour at council meetings is somehow provoking violence is bizarre.
3: Cyber criminals are getting smarter, using trusted websites and well-known brands to catch people out. A new report shows fake online shopping scams are up 87% this year. And a new monkey species with striking orange lips has been found in the forests of the Democratic Republic of Congo. The black-furred primate has a sweeping tail, long fur, and a deep roaring call.
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3: In sport, the Broncos have snapped an 8-game losing streak in the NRL with a shock 14-12 road win over competition leaders Penrith to open round 20. And reigning F1 world champion Lando Norris will serve a 10-place grid penalty at Monday's Belgian Grand Prix for exceeding the number of permitted engine changes for the season. Make the news your own with the new NZ Herald app. Download today and tap into the news that matters.
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7: Well, the warnings slide north as the front pushes up the South Island, so into Marlborough and North Canterbury, Kaikoura as well. Dunedin, a rain watch as well as the front slides into the Lower North Island this morning.
8: Kia ora, good morning, welcome along to the Feel Good Breakfast. JT here, filling in for Tony, Jason, Sam for the final time. They return again on Monday, but coming up soon, like one of the best reviewed movies I think that I've ever seen in recent times. I've never seen critics like unanimously just go, this is an epic, it's a blockbuster. It's out in cinemas now, more about that soon. Huey Lewis in the news up for you now, stuck with you on Coast.
2: Feel good in the morning. Feel good. Coast Breakfast with Tony Street, Jace and Sam. 6 till 10. Cool.

0: It's your feel good 80s. This is Coast with JT. The brand new Christopher Nolan movie, The Odyssey, has now opened in New Zealand cinemas. And like, I can't remember a movie getting like across the board overwhelming positive reviews. Critics have basically run out of superlatives. Christopher Nolan, he's one of my favorite directors. You know, the Batman movies, Inception, Interstellar, Oppenheimer. He knows how to make a film. And the cast, I mean, it's all A-list. Matt Damon, Anne Hathaway, Tom Holland, Zendaya, Charlize Theron, and more. And it's like a shamelessly huge Hollywood blockbuster. And I so want to see this. They shot the movie over 91 grueling days in some really horrible conditions. But I do love this story. Matt Damon tells it about a scene with him and Tom Holland. They play father and son in this film. Matt's on a boat coming towards the shore. Tom standing on the shore. And here's what happened.
1: I mean, I was kind of on this boat all day, separated from the crew, and he was putting his hand on his heart, and so I started to do it too. And at the end of the day, I, you know, we reconnected, and I was like, yeah, that was, I, you know, was that a, you know, Chris told you to do that, put your hand on your heart? And he goes, my costume was choking me. So I, it's like I was, you know, from where I was standing, I'm nearsighted. From where I was standing, I thought he was like saluting me. That it was like a father-son moment.
2: So funny, man.
1: Needless to say, it's not in the final
0: cut. Here you go. But you can see what did make that final cut, though, because The Odyssey is out in cinemas now. Here's the Commodores. Easy on Coast.

0: It's your feel-good 80s. This is Coast with JT. Tony, Jason, Sam are back on Monday morning, but let's have a highlight from this show from this year, and this was about how to know whether you think about yourself too much.
1: Ever wondered if you're too self-centered?
2: Yes.
1: Like, we wonder that all the time because our job literally requires us to talk about ourselves and what's going on. And sometimes we get sick of the sound of our voice. Hopefully you don't, because you're listening to us right now.
2: If you get sick of us, imagine how we feel.
1: Just know that we have to overshare, okay?
3: At least on the bright side, you only have to listen to us for 3 or 4 hours a day, as opposed to ourselves who have to listen to us for, you know, 16 hours of waking time.
1: Oh, well, you imagine Jason and I on Friday. Sorry to bring it up, Sam, because you were the third wheel and not invited. But we MC the Pride and Print Awards. So we spoke for 4 hours in the morning on radio, and then that night we spoke for another 5 hours at the Print Awards, and by the end of it, I don't even know how I had a voice.
2: Let's just say it was a quiet walk back to the hotel.
1: Yeah, it was. And it was a quiet trip to the airport the next day.
2: It was.
1: Like, we're at Eeyore. So there are some signs that maybe you are too self-centred and you need to start looking outward. Number one, you have trouble maintaining relationships with other people.
3: Why are you looking at me? I've got great relationships.
1: What were those chats we had about your friends that you haven't been in touch with for a while?
3: Yeah, well, they moved to Kumu, though. It's too far away.
1: If your selfishness makes it hard to maintain relationships with other people, that is a sign that you do think about yourself too much. And I can never say this word. Reciprocity.
3: Yeah.
1: That means you need to invite people and suggest things, not just expect it to come to you.
2: When you reciprocate.
3: Okay, like this is quite clear. This is directed at me, not our audience.
1: Tick the bingo card here. You have a hard time showing interest in other people's stories and opinions.
3: That's not true. I love people's stories.
1: So if you're always telling the stories and you're just glazing over when people tell theirs, then maybe you need to start having an interest in others.
3: Yeah, sometimes I get so excited about a conversation or something I want to say that I'll come in a bit hot with my point of view.
1: And sometimes people have just really crap stories.
3: Yeah.
1: And it's hard to be interested.
2: Give me one to you both.
1: You can't handle not being the centre of attention.
3: We're
1: all okay with that.
3: Yeah,
2: I'm totally okay with that.
1: Yeah. Like, I'm quite happy if we do a dance for Instagram for one of you to take the limelight. In fact, I encourage it.
3: You love a dance video.
1: I do.
3: I detest the dance video.
1: No, you don't.
3: I do.
1: You like them when it involves getting your shirt off.
2: That's a good point.
1: And if it doesn't, you're not interested. And the last one.
3: That's unfair. Don't you be dinging over here.
2: Sorry.
1: Thank you, Jace.
2: Sorry, my finger slipped. Sorry.
1: And lastly, you can't apologise or take accountability when you're wrong.
3: No, I think I'm good at apologising.
1: Yeah, I think I'm good at taking it. I got criticised yesterday in the after show meeting, and I think I took that on the chin.
3: What was that for? Oh, yeah.
1: Yeah.
2: Yeah.
1: I think it was unfair, but I still took it.
2: Well, that's not taking it on the chin then, is it?
1: I took it at the time. Okay. I don't have to agree with it, but I still took it like a champ.
3: We have not stopped hearing about the injustice, though.
0: Good. Well, Feel Good Breakfast with Tony, Jason, Sam returns Monday morning from 6, but right now Bobby Brown and Every Little Step on Coast.

0: It's your feel-good 80s. This is Coast with JT. This weekend, the two biggest games of sport, really, that are going on for New Zealand sports fans are on at the same time. So that's wonderful. We've got a clash. The Warriors and the Dragons, they are at Go Media Stadium tomorrow night, 7:30. That kicks off. And, of course, the All Blacks are taking on Ireland at Eden Park. That game kicks off at 10 past 7. So there's like a little bit of crossover. So you might be doing a bit of parkour with the remote control between those two games tomorrow night. Good luck.
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8: In this update, the war of words between Iran and the US is heating up with both sides continuing strikes. Iran says it's hit US military bases in several Gulf countries and is threatening wider attacks if Washington targets its energy infrastructure. Auckland Mayor Wayne Brown says a drunk man tried to take a swing at him at a fundraising event last month. He's now looking at extra security.
9: Brown's account conflicts with other descriptions of a spat, which describes sharp words and a broken glass, but no attempted violence. A spokesperson for Brown says the mayor didn't engage and left the room.
8: The Department of Conservation says more than 200 incidents of people or dogs disturbing native wildlife were reported last year, but none led to prosecution. Penguins, seals, sea lions, whales and dolphins were among the animals most affected. And more Kiwi couples are scaling back wedding plans, with registry ceremonies, weekday weddings and backyard celebrations on the rise as budgets get tighter. Celebrants Aotearoa says winter can be a smart option too, with venues and supplies often easier to book.
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8: And sport. The Broncos have snapped an 8-game losing streak in the NRL with a shock 14-12 road win over competition leaders Penrith to open round 20. And reigning F1 world champion Lando Norris will serve a 10-place grid penalty at Monday's Belgian Grand Prix for exceeding the number of permitted engine changes for the season. Make the news your own with the new NZ Herald app. Download today and tap into the news that matters.
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13: This is your Feel Good Breakfast. 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

0: weather girl.
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0: These are your feel-good 80s. And it's Coast with JT. Nasty stuff when it rains, men. Really, you know, it's just when it pelts down with men. Oh, it's tough. Anyway, it's Final Call Friday.
1: Coast, luxury coast escape. Thanks to Avani Malulaba Beach Hotel.
0: Right now, we're going to Cambridge because I have Maria here with me. Maria, good morning.
2: Hi.
0: You're my caller number 10. Now, how often do you get breakfast in bed?
2: Oh, never.
0: Never.
2: Never.
0: Never. Well, you know what? If you won this trip, you would.
2: Oh, how exciting.
0: Yeah, it's so, all part of it.
2: Yay, that sounds amazing.
0: So it's flights, luxury accommodation, at staying at the Avani Malulaba Beach Hotel, dinner, drinks, massage, sunset cruise for two, breakfast in bed.
2: Perfect. Just what I need.
0: And today's Final Call Friday, last chance to get in that draw. You've left it late, but you're in. And so we're going to get you in that draw right now, okay? So you have a great day, and then stand by your phone on Monday, because after 8, Tony, Jason, Sam, who are back on Monday, they are going to make that call to the winner, and it could be you, okay? So you are now officially in that draw. You are very welcome. And make sure you're listening if you missed out there to next hour, because we're going to do it again after 9. Another chance to get in the draw to win this luxury on the coast at the Avani Malulaba Beach Hotel and every hour through until 6 tonight, and only here on Coast. We got Elton John up next.
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6: 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I told her she needs to get out more. 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

0: And they are back again on Monday after 9. We've got some songs from the Choir Boys, Hall & Oates, and also Shania Twain. And I've got this amazing story about William Shatner, who is 95 years old. And you might think, oh, William Shatner, 95. Maybe it's time he might be thinking about retiring and just, you know, putting his feet up and relaxing because, well, he can. But no, no, that's not what he's doing at all. And I think you could probably go about a million guesses before you actually get what he's actually doing at the age of 95. More about this after 9 on Coast.
1: Imagine. 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Avani Malulabar Beach Hotel. 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
12: In this update, there are concerns about mixed emergency messaging after last night's Fiordland earthquake, with conflicting advice and the Civil Defence website going down during the warning. Civil Defence Invercargill's Phil Mackay says the important thing is people still evacuated away from the shoreline.
13: With a magnitude 6.3 earthquake, that triggers automatic actions at the national level, including that potential tsunami threat. Once that earthquake got downgraded, it took it out of that threshold, so that then was reduced in messaging.
12: Cyber criminals are getting smarter, using trusted websites and well-known brands to catch people out. A new report shows fake online shopping scams are up 87% this year. Health officials are keeping a close watch on bird flu.

0: After New Zealand's first H5N1 case was found in a seabird on Wellington's Petone Beach last week. Public Health Professor Michael Baker.
1: We need to apply what's called a One Health approach, and that considers animal health, the health of the environment, and human health altogether.
0: And a new monkey species with striking orange lips has been found in the forests of the Democratic Republic of Congo. The black-furred primate has a sweeping tail, long fur, and a deep roaring call.
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0: In sport, Brisbane coach Michael Maguire is confident his side are capable of making a late run for an NRL final spot after a shock 14-12 win over competition leaders Penrith to open round 20. The defending premiers had lost their last eight games to be 15th on the ladder. And sprinter Zoe Hobbs has continued her build-up for the Commonwealth Games in Glasgow with victory to Silver Continental Meet in Madrid. Make the news your own with the new NZ Herald app. Download today and tap into the news that matters.
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5: Kia ora, good morning and welcome along to the Feel Good Breakfast Show. This is JT here filling in for Tony, Jason, Sam back on Monday, of course. And they'll be doing the draw for the Avani Mooloolaba Beach Hotel. You could be the one that goes there with your partner. And what a trip this would be. Another cue to call coming up before 10. But right, I've got to tell you about William Shatner real soon. What he's up to in September as a 95-year-old. I mean, you can age one way, but you can do it like William Shatner, and it's all class. That's coming up soon. Here's the Choir Boys on Coast.
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These are your feel-good 80s, and it's Coast with JT. I absolutely adore this. William Shatner, right? Captain T. Kirk from Star Trek. He's 95 years old, and you would think, you know what? Maybe it's time to put the feet up, but not William Shatner. No, no. In September, he is going to appear at the Riot Fest Music Festival with a full heavy metal band behind him. This is going to be absolutely epic. And we're talking like there's Tool at this, like, you know, some of the biggest names in rock music are going to be at this Riot Fest. And William has decided to release his artist rider requirements. This Riot Fest is going to be happening in Chicago, and the city of Chicago must provide him to rename a boat in honor of William Shatner so he can captain a ship again. Another one says a classic Chicago food item to be named in tribute to William Shatner. For the performance, the Riot Fest organisers must provide fire breathers, many of them. The artist golf cart shall be replaced by a DeLorean. His dressing room shall be themed as Shatner's Shag Shack to the artist's specifications. He's also requested 4 feet of Polish sausage, one pair of white tube socks and one pair of underwear, and a bowl of sauerkraut in the dressing room ready to eat. That's just some of the rider requirements that 95-year-old William Shatner has asked for when he appears with a heavy metal band at Riot Fest. I hope they film this and release it and we all get to see that performance. How epic. What a man. Here's Shania Twain on Coast.

You need that on your Friday morning, a compulsory sing-along. It's your feel-good 80s. This is Coast with JT. How cool is this, though? Billy Idol, right? He's 70 years old, and he and his guitarist, Steve Stevens, not his real name, Steve Stevens, they have got together to record a new, like, acoustic version of White Wedding. And, like, you know, 70 years old, Billy still got it.

0: Is he just like the coolest granddad there ever was? You'd be stoked to have him as your granddad.
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Legend. Flights, Avani Malulabar Beach Hotel, dinner, drinks, a massage, and a sunset cruise for two. 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Be in to win it all. Coasts, luxury on the coast.

0: It's your Feel Good 80s. This is Coast with JT. Cole Chisel is coming up next, and it is Final Call Friday for this.
1: Coast's luxury coast escape, thanks to Avani Malulabar Beach Hotel.
0: And Caroline, you're my caller number 10.
2: Oh my God, that's amazing.
0: Now tell me, do you feel like you deserve a luxury escape?
2: Oh, I certainly do. Yep. I literally haven't been on a plane for like 25 years.
0: Oh, it's time. Let's get you on this flight. Because this thing includes flights, luxury accommodation at the Avani Malulabar Beach Hotel, dinner, drinks, massage, sunset cruise for two. It's breakfast in bed as well. I mean, just if you're going to take a flight for the first time in 25 years, that sounds like a real good one to go on.
2: It certainly does. You beat this cold weather.
0: Exactly. So, look, congratulations. Yeah. You are in that draw, and then you just need to be standing by your phone after 8 on Monday morning. Not that long to wait now, because Tony, Jason, Sam, when they're back, they could be giving you that call.
2: Thank you so much.
0: Hey, good luck. It's fun to dream, and you'll be dreaming over the weekend, and hopefully Monday it's you. Good luck.
2: I will. Thank you.
0: And we're going to do this again, of course, every single hour between now and 6 is your chance to get in this draw to win this luxury on the coast escape at Avani Malulabar Beach Hotel. Make sure you're listening to Lorna after 10. That's your next chance to get in this draw, and it's happening only on Coast.
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0: These are your Feel Good 80s. It's Coast with JT. Thank you so much for joining me today. And if you've been listening throughout the week as well, thank you for that too. I'll be back on my Coast FM night show again Monday. Tony, Jason, Sam are back on the show from 6 on Monday morning. And now coming up after 10 this morning, we've got songs from Queen, Roxette, the Bee Gees, and Lorna Riley is here as well. And Lorna wants you to join her mission to cure children of leprosy in Papua New Guinea. You can donate by Friday the 31st of July. And basically, your gift to the Leprosy Mission New Zealand will multiply 5 times if you text the word CURE to 2699. In Papua New Guinea, they need the help. They are ranked as one of the poorest countries in the world, 40% of the population living below the poverty line. So if you are keen to help out, text the word CURE to 2699. Lorna, in the after 10, have a great weekend. Bye-bye.
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13: In this update, Southland seems to have come through last night's 5.9 earthquake with little damage after it struck north of Tiano. State Highway 94 to Milford Sound is still closed this morning to inbound traffic while checks continue. And Phil Mackay from Civil Defence says despite some mixed messaging, the key advice was to be prepared.
14: At the end of the day, people evacuated away from the shoreline in Milford Sound, which is a fantastic result. So no, I don't think there's any issues with that.
13: There's no harm in eggs for breakfast, even though bird flu's been found here. Officials say it's not a food safety risk, so chicken and eggs are still safe to cook and eat as usual. Fire investigators and police are looking into a house fire on Rickerton Road near Christchurch's Bush Inn Shopping Centre after a two-storey home went up in flames this morning. There are no reports of any injuries. And more Kiwi couples are scaling back wedding plans, with registry ceremonies, weekday weddings and backyard celebrations on the rise. Anna Flanagan from Celebrants Aotearoa says winter weddings can be a smart way to keep things smaller and more affordable.
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1: In sport, wins for Zoe Hobbs and Tim Walsh at a silver tier World Athletics meet in Madrid. New Zealand's leading sprinter claimed victory in her 100 metre event, while Walsh took out the men's shot put. And the Black Caps need 141 to beat the West Indies at Guyana and take a 2-1 lead in their ODI series. Jacob Duffy's told ESPN he's been happy to watch the spinners take control.
2: You've seen Lenny, you've seen Sat doing what he does, and the other two chipping in nicely. But we saw the other night, it's not the easiest chase in the world, so we have to be clinical again.
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0: Post-home of your feel-good 80s, Lorna on your final chance Friday, and thoughts with our southern cousins today after that big earthquake last night. Initially, magnitude 6.3 was recorded, then they revised it down to 5.9. A tsunami warning was issued, evacuations issued for coastal areas before all of that was cancelled. State Highway 94 from Tiano to Milford closed to inbound traffic due to potential hazards, and quite a few cracks in houses as well. 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
1: Sort of whetstones on it. You know, not whetstones, but they're the same
2: Hang on. There's an earthquake.
1: Yep. Oh, goodness.
2: Yeah. I haven't felt one before. It was quite a big shock.
1: Ken, it's been said...
2: It's still shaking, so it's quite a big aftershock. I'm still feeling the aftershocks now. It's quite a big quake.
1: Oh, goodness me, Marcus.
2: Yeah, a big one.
0: If you felt that one, our thoughts are with you. I bet it was pretty scary. Tears for Fears are next on Coast.
3: Coast's luxury coast escape, thanks to Avani Malulaba Beach Hotel.
0: This is Final Call Friday. Good morning, Larissa. You're in to win.
4: Wow.
0: Yeah, you've just Amazing. Squeaked in by the skin of your teeth, as my mum likes to say. Now, you've heard all the details of this wonderful prize. Why do you want this prize so much?
4: This year is not so easy. Unfortunately, I was diagnosed with cancer, and it just turned my life upside down.
0: Oh.
4: And it's not so easy for my family. And to win this prize would be just so wonderful for my family.
0: Larissa, I can completely understand. It does turn your life upside down. But you know what? I can speak as someone who has been there a couple of times. When you have cancer, what you want is something to look forward to. And this would give you that, right?
4: Yes.
0: Well, I wish you all the very best of luck. You don't have long to wait because that draw is taking place on Monday. All the very best.
4: On my toes and fingers crossed. Thank you.
0: Mine too, Larissa, mine too. Be sure you're into win luxury on the coast at Avani Malulaba Beach Hotel. Listen next hour for another cue to call, and every hour through until 6 this evening, only on Coast.
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5: 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Who is the chaser of the year so far? 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

0: Okay, it's time for your Feel Good 80s with Lorna on your Feel Good Workday as we near 11. And happy birthday to the happiest place on earth. Yeah, Disneyland officially opened in Anaheim, California on this day in 1955, less than a year after construction began. How come we take so long to build anything else these days? Disneyland now hosting up to 19 million visitors every single year. Still haven't been? I'd love to hear if you've gone and what you thought about it. 2699 is the text number. After 11, more of your feel-good 80s. Kicking off with a celebration of the end of the world, thanks to Prince. Simple Minds in there and Mr. Mister as well. Plus, it's Final Chance Friday, your chance to get in the draw on Monday for that trip for two to Mooloolaba.
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7: In this update, Civil Defence's website crashed after last night's 5.9 Fiordland earthquake, and the National Emergency Management Agency is now investigating. Phil Mackay says it's a good reminder to have other ways of getting emergency information, not just official warnings online.
8: There literally isn't enough time. You need to respond to the natural warning. So if you have a big earthquake, you need to respond to that yourself and take some personal responsibility. We will always endeavour to get messaging out as fast as we can.
7: A case of bird flu has been found in a seabird on Wellington's Batoni Beach, with officials moving to protect chickens from any spread. But Fiona McMillan from the Egg Producer Foundation says there's no need to skip eggs at breakfast.
9: Cook your chicken and your eggs in the right way, as you would for anything. That's just normal food safety, but no one needs to worry.
7: Cyber criminals are getting smarter using trusted websites and well-known brands to catch people out. A new report shows fake online shopping scams are up 87% this year. And Donald Trump is set to speak at 1 p.m. our time, where he's expected to share new information about efforts to influence U.S. elections. Press Secretary Caroline Leavitt says the details will be shocking.
10: All Republicans and Democrats should recognize this should be a nonpartisan issue. If we don't have safe and secure elections in our country, we cannot have a country.
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7: In sport, the Black Caps are tracking towards victory and a series lead in the third of five ODIs against the West Indies at Guyana. New Zealand rolled the host for 140. A short time ago, the Black Caps were 59 for two. And Liam Lawson has missed out on a car upgrade ahead of Formula One's Belgian Grand Prix on Monday. Racing Bulls have introduced a new cooling system, but can only run it on one of their cars. Make the news your own with the new NZ Herald app. Download today and tap into the news that matters.
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as a teenager and as an adult with kids. Lizzie loved it despite losing her car. She said that best of times, only regret was the company, now ex-husband. And somebody else who had a 10-day pass and went there for their 40th best trip ever. 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

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Be in to win it all. Coast, luxury on the coast.

It's Coast, home of your feel-good 80s. You're with Lorna Riley on your feel-good workday. Also, Final Chance Friday, of course. And earlier this week, we heard the shocking news that Bonnie Tyler had passed away. Kevin Bacon, on his birthday, released a statement calling her one of the great voices of rock. And she really was. In fact, I've put together a special music quiz in honour of Bonnie. It's called It's a Heartache. And you can try it right now, coastonline.co.nz/quiz. Adele's on her way. It's Coast.

Coast, Feel Good 80s, you're Lorna on your Feel Good Workday. Now, this isn't for me. I lack the balance and coordination to do pole dancing, but it is an increasingly common way for women to keep fit. In fact, I have a friend who is 60 who's recently taken it up, and she is absolutely incredible. But it comes with a warning. There's a woman in the States, her at-home pole dancing

0: practice took an unexpected turn when it ended with two flooded apartments. Now, this was all caught on film when Asha Gilbert was recording herself practicing. The pole, which she'd installed just 3 days earlier, came loose from the ceiling. It struck a fire sprinkler. Water gushed everywhere. It flooded her apartment and a neighbour's unit as well. Asha says she's finished practicing pole dancing at home, at least for now. The good news is she was fully clothed when it all happened. Bob Marley along in just a tick on Coast.
1: Coast's luxury coast escape, thanks to Avani Malulaba Beach Hotel.
0: Morning, Jeanette. It's Final Call Friday.
2: I know, and I can't believe it.
0: I know. Well, not only have you got through, Jeanette, you're the lucky caller number 10.
2: Yay!
0: Fantastic. So you've made it into that draw Monday morning. What appeals about this trip?
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0: Yeah, that's right. Being weighted on hand and foot, it sounds pretty amazing. All in luxury at Avani Malulaba Beach Hotel. I reckon the only reason you need to leave is to go on that wonderful sunset cruise that we're throwing in as well. Who would you take if you won?
2: Oh, probably my hubby.
0: Probably. I like that. Has he got to be in the good books?
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2: Great. Thank you very much.
0: Flights, luxury accommodation at Avani Malulaba Beach Hotel, dinner, drinks, a massage and that sunset cruise as well. Monday morning, Tony, Jason, Sam will announce if you are the lucky winner. You've got to get yourself in the draw though. If you're not yet in, listen next hour for another cue to call, and every hour through until 6, it is Final Chance Friday, only on Coast.
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0: It's Coast, home of your feel-good 80s as we near midday on your Final Chance Friday. Already, Larissa and Jeanette have got themselves in the draw to win that wonderful trip for two to the Sunshine Coast. I'll have another cue to call for you after midday, along with more of your feel-good 80s. Kicking off with a huge hit from the Cocktail soundtrack, Billy Ocean and Journey in there, and I've got a chance for you to win a brilliant new book as well.
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11: In this update, Southlanders are being praised for how they handled last night's 5.9 earthquake near Tiano. Phil Mackay from Civil Defence says people responded well.
12: Let's face it, New Zealand's been through some pretty rough times with natural disasters. We certainly don't want another one, but I think we also need to be realistic that the next one is just around the corner. I think that's why we always need to be prepared.
11: Labour MP Willie Jackson says the government's Move On Order bill is more about looking tough than solving problems. The proposal would let police move on people who are disorderly, begging or sleeping rough.
13: They just want to criminalise everyone, look like tough guys, and everyone knows they're dirty, filthy mongrels.
11: Wellington Bird Sanctuary Zealandia says it's business as usual for visitors with bird flu protections already in place. The sanctuary has been preparing for H5N1 with MPI, DOC and other agencies after a wild seabird found at Petone Beach became New Zealand's first known case. And Lorde is adding her latest album, X-Rays, to the buy list for new music app Loom, which is launching today.
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